0: If you have a dog, I think you're going to agree with this next thing. Dogs' brains light up for happy human faces, almost like a reward. Do you have a dog? Yeah, you know, I've got Eleanor. We talk about her all the time. She's been really good lately, which is why I haven't mentioned her. She hasn't eaten anything. But we'll talk more about dogs in just a couple of minutes.
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0: Thank you for choosing to listen. I'm Dylan. Dogs' brains light up for happy human faces like a reward. So scientists showed photographs of happy, sad, angry, and then fearful humans to awake unrestrained dogs. And the happy faces, even from total strangers, activated brain regions linked to reward and pleasure. Who's a good little dog? 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Then they're all a good dog.
1: Yeah.

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0: 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Did you play high school sports? I'm Dylan. I got a story about a football player, a kid in Arkansas. There was something, well, that shouldn't have been in his helmet, that was in his helmet for an entire hour during practice. We'll get to this in just a minute.
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5: We could see some rain this evening as lows settle into the mid-60s. Tomorrow brings cloudier skies with highs in the low 80s and east winds near 10. Rain becomes increasingly likely tomorrow night, with roughly half an inch of accumulation expected and lows settling into the upper 60s. Rain sticks around Saturday too, with 1 to 2 inches of accumulation likely, highs reaching the upper 70s, and southeast winds around 10.
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High school sports. Did you play? A football player in Arkansas, kid shows up for practice, puts his gear on, and he's been practicing for an hour, and he approaches the coach. He's like, something's up with my helmet. It just doesn't feel right. There was a venomous, a poisonous snake in his helmet, a cottonmouth. Now, this little guy was at football practice for an entire hour with the helmet on, practicing before he even realized that something was wrong. How is it the snake did not bite him? I don't know. That's why this is a great story, and I would say that kid is going to go on to do big things, or he might be one of the luckiest, you know, teenagers alive right now.

0: right? I feel like we've been over this a million times. If you're trying to get a kid to like you, what's the answer? Here's what I learned earlier this week. Ice cream is the answer. If you don't have kids like I don't, ice cream. And we'll talk more about this.
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3: We could see some rain this evening as lows settle into the mid-60s. Tomorrow brings cloudier skies with highs in the low 80s and east winds near 10. Rain becomes increasingly likely tomorrow night, with roughly half an inch of accumulation expected and lows settling into the upper 60s. Rain sticks around Saturday too, with 1 to 2 inches of accumulation likely, highs reaching the upper 70s, and southeast winds around 10.
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How to get kids to like you. I'm Dylan. I don't have kids. So if you're like me and you don't know a lot about kids because you never had them, I learned that the trick is ice cream. So I was talking to one of my buddies earlier this week and he just got this new morning show and I was listening online. He's like, Dylan, listen, tell me what you think. So I'm listening and he put his daughter on and I thought she sounded great. So when I called to talk to him, she was in the room and I was like, hey, Eliza, you sound fantastic. And she didn't want to say anything. And I said, I'm loud, but I'm really nice. You don't have to be afraid of me. She still didn't say anything. So then I went on to bragging. I'm like, hey, you know, I have 4 fart machines. And if you don't know how to fart by putting your hand underneath your arm, I can show you how to do that. Just barely cracked a smile, but still didn't say anything. And then she's like, Dad, I have a headache. I was like, well, the answer is ice cream. I mean, I always feel better if I've got a headache. I just need some ice cream. Of course, my buddy rolled his eyes at me. He's like, now we have to go get ice cream. But that worked.

Have you watched the new episodes of Ted Lasso? Thank you for hanging out. I'm Dylan. I've really liked the first two episodes. So the theme song for Ted Lasso is sung by a band called Mumford & Sons. And Jason Sudeikis, or the guy who plays Ted Lasso, showed up at a show. And actually, they did the theme song. So that video is everywhere today if you want to look for it. And if you haven't checked out the new episodes of Ted Lasso, I think it's worth it.

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0: There's a person in every group. Are you that one person? A study was done on a bunch of adults with three mosquito species and discovered that different mosquitoes like people very differently. So if a person was attractive to one of these species, it didn't mean that the other mosquitoes were lining up for a bite as well. The study found that our skin bacteria and other chemicals we naturally release make mosquitoes like us the most, and specific bacteria and chemicals vary depending on each mosquito and species. So I don't know. I don't want to blame the beer. I seem to get more mosquito bites when I'm enjoying a couple of cold ones. I always just figured they like the beer too.
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7: We could see some rain this evening as lows settle into the mid-60s. Tomorrow brings cloudier skies with highs in the low 80s and east winds near 10. Rain becomes increasingly likely tomorrow night, with roughly half an inch of accumulation expected and lows settling into the upper 60s. Rain sticks around Saturday too, with 1 to 2 inches of accumulation likely, highs reaching the upper 70s, and southeast winds around 10.
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Queen's Roger Taylor going to give us a solo album that will be out September 18th. He has released one song, if you want to look into it today. It's a song for his wife, and it's called I See You. I really enjoyed it. I think it's going to be a great album.

Looking for a way to save on the monthly budget, I saw an article that said that people are cutting some of their streaming services as a way to save money. When was the last time you went over your account? Do you have more streaming services than you're aware of? Yeah, I found one last month. Somehow I got, I don't know what I did. I mean, obviously I must have signed up for a trial and then forgot about it. That's how they get you.

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Oh, I haven't made the most of my summer yet. Well, whose fault is that? 23% of Americans are sad because they do not feel like they made the most of their summer. Well, listen, it's not officially over yet, and there's probably plenty you could get into this weekend if you just look around. Dylan, I don't have a whole lot of money. I know. Yeah. A lot of us feel that, right? You can't afford to go out and blow up a bunch of money this weekend. There's lots of stuff you can do for free. Or you wouldn't have to spend much money. You know what I mean? Head down to your favorite pub, favorite bar, order a drink, meet some new people, make some new

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4: Tonight, look for mostly cloudy skies with lows in the mid-60s. Clouds stick around tomorrow, with highs in the low 80s and east winds near 10. Rain becomes increasingly likely tomorrow night, close to half an inch expected, with lows dropping back into the upper 60s. Then Saturday brings another round of rain, an inch to an inch and a half this time, highs in the upper 70s and southeast winds around 10.
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5: Tonight, look for mostly cloudy skies with lows in the mid-60s. Clouds stick around tomorrow, with highs in the low 80s and east winds near 10. Rain becomes increasingly likely tomorrow night, close to half an inch expected, with lows dropping back into the upper 60s. Then Saturday brings another round of rain. An inch to an inch and a half this time. Highs in the upper 70s and southeast winds around 10.
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0: Tonight, look for mostly cloudy skies with lows in the mid-60s. Clouds stick around tomorrow, with highs in the low 80s and east winds near 10. Rain becomes increasingly likely tomorrow night, close to half an inch expected, with lows dropping back into the upper 60s. Then Saturday brings another round of rain, an inch to an inch and a half this time, highs in the upper 70s and southeast winds around 10.
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mixtures, bridge, colors.

0: Overnight will stay mostly cloudy with lows near 66. Today brings highs near 81, still mostly cloudy, with east winds around 10. Rain looks likely tonight, with similar lows in the mid-60s. Tomorrow, expect rain again, close to half an inch of accumulation, and temperatures back in the low 80s. Sunday keeps the rain chances going, with highs near 82, lows in the low 60s, and winds shifting west around 10.
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1: Rumors spreading around in that Texas town about the shack outside the games. 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

0: Overnight will stay mostly cloudy with lows near 66. Today brings highs near 81, still mostly cloudy, with east winds around 10. Rain looks likely tonight, with similar lows in the mid-60s. Tomorrow, expect rain again, close to half an inch of accumulation, and temperatures back in the low 80s. Sunday keeps the rain chances going, with highs near 82, lows in the low 60s, and winds shifting west around 10.
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What we've got here is failure to communicate. Some men you just can't reach. So you get what we had here last week, which is the way he wants it. Well, he gets it.

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0: Overnight will stay mostly cloudy with lows near 66. Today brings highs near 81, still mostly cloudy, with east winds around 10. Rain looks likely tonight, with similar lows in the mid-60s. Tomorrow, expect rain again, close to half an inch of accumulation, and temperatures back in the low 80s. Sunday keeps the rain chances going, with highs near 82, lows in the low 60s, and winds shifting west around 10.
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0: Overnight will stay mostly cloudy with lows near 66. Today brings highs near 81, still mostly cloudy, with east winds around 10. Rain looks likely tonight, with similar lows in the mid-60s. Tomorrow, expect rain again, close to half an inch of accumulation, and temperatures back in the low 80s. Sunday keeps the rain chances going, with highs near 82, lows in the low 60s, and winds shifting west around 10.
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5: We start off mostly cloudy this morning with highs close to 80 and east winds around 10. Rain moves in this evening, lows settling into the mid-60s. Tomorrow brings rain with about half an inch likely, highs holding in the low 80s. Overnight, still a slight chance of rain, lows falling to the low 70s. Sunday, showers are possible again, highs back in the low 80s, winds shifting west around 10.
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2: Hey, this is Reed Magnum from Magnum Media. Chelsea and I got to take in the Wisconsin State Fair this past Saturday, and we want to say thank you. Thank you to everyone who stopped by to say hello, share a story, or spend a few minutes with us at the Wisconsin State Fair. Thank you to the workers and volunteers who make the State Fair and our county fairs all summer long such a special Wisconsin tradition. And most importantly, thank you to Wisconsin's farmers. Agriculture and food processing generates more than $116 billion in economic activity for our state and supports nearly 354,000 jobs, about one out of every 10 jobs in Wisconsin. But behind those numbers are real people, families working Wisconsin's nearly 58,000 farms, including the farmers who spend their summers bringing their animals to county fairs and the state fair. They put in countless hours getting those animals ready and then take the time to talk with us, answer our questions, and help all of us better understand where our food comes from. We had the chance to visit with one of those farmers, Brenda Murphy, whose family brought their cows to the Wisconsin State Fair.
3: All sorts of educational levels, and everybody here, if you stop and ask, like you did, you stopped and asked, we will answer the questions. And look at all you get to learn when you're here. It's not just about the cows and the calves that are here, but the products that you get to taste and the amount of dairy that is used across this fairgrounds is fantastic.
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1: 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What up? 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
0: Hey, good morning, everybody.
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0: Today is August the 14th, 2026, and you guys, today is Friday.
4: Oh my God.
0: Let's go into the weekend, right? You know what I'm saying, Seabass?
5: Let's head that direction.
0: I'm Woody. That's Greg Gorey.
6: Hi.
0: We got Menace.
7: What is up? Hi.
0: Gina Grad.
8: Yeah.
0: Seabass is here. We got Sammy.
9: Hello.
0: Jeff G. Happy Friday. We got Vaughn. Dumbass Tyler. Bort and Menji are

0: today. We have the Friday Fail Stories lined up for you, our dumbass contest, which will be the DUIQ. We'll give you a chance to win some stuff there. We'll get to the birthdays, porno birthday, trending news headlines, all that stuff. Anything we can do to get through this morning into the weekend as quickly as possible happening today here on The Woody Show. Today, August 14th, it is World Lizard Day.
1: Ew.
0: Which, yeah, reptile people are weird people.
2: Yeah, they're a special type.
0: Yeah. Today is Love Your Bookshop Day.
3: Oh, sweet. Okay. My favorite bookshop, Barnes & Noble.
0: Okay.
2: Wow.
0: No kidding.
3: Yeah, it rules, dude. They got a hobby shop. And they sell toys and stuff.
2: What? Oh. I got to look at this place.
4: Pretty cool. Well, everything but books. It's boring, right, Menace?
3: Yeah.
0: I love the smell of a Barnes & Noble. Any bookstore. Mm-hmm. I love the smell of that place.
2: There's a reason for it. I looked it up one time, like, why do people love the smell of old books? And they said there's something in it that reminds us of vanilla.
0: Yeah.
2: And everybody loves that smell.
0: It's not even the smell of old books, because they're all new books.
2: Just books in general.
0: Yeah, like the smell of the brand new books.
3: Like the paper.
0: Yeah. I love going into bookstores. I love getting books. Mm-hmm. It's the reading part I buy things with the intention of reading them.
2: Sure.
0: Today is National Financial Awareness Day. That's smart. It's National Tattoo Removal Day.
2: Cool.
0: And today is National Creamsicle Day.
2: Ew. Yes. Mm,
0: you guys.
3: Not a huge fan.
0: What?
2: Same.
3: Creamsicles.
2: Oh, I don't need creamsicles.
0: Nah. Creamsicles are good. You were bitching about what? Oh, fudgesicles.
4: Fudgesicles. Well, sugar-free fudgesicles because intense pain and diarrhea and gas and diarrhea. Well, not diarrhea, actually. Not diarrhea, just pain.
0: Okay.
5: Well, you ate, what, eight of them? Six of them? Something
4: right, because they're like 40
0: I don't know if that's the intention. And what you're supposed to do.
3: Yeah, well,
0: like when they put those out there.
5: That's not the serving size.
4: Well, guess what? Giving someone a food product shouldn't include, hey, if you eat it till you feel full, then we'll give you intense gas an hour later.
5: It's a deterrent. Keep you from pigging out.
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We start off mostly cloudy this morning with highs close to 80 and east winds around 10. Rain moves in this evening, lows settling into the mid-60s. Tomorrow brings rain with about half an inch likely, highs holding in the low 80s. Overnight, still a slight chance of rain, lows falling to the low 70s. Sunday, showers are possible again, highs back in the low 80s. Winds shifting west.

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2: You guys want to do another round of Greg guesses whose fridge?
3: All right.
4: Yep. Sure.
2: All right, so he guessed correctly on Gina's. Now, he took a guess on a bunch of different
3: packaged foods and eggs.
2: Yeah. Yeah, a bunch of different people who work on the show. Just a picture of their fridge. Could he guess who it belonged to? Yeah, so how about another one? Now, all the spoilers, we're leaving that, except for this one clip. But all the rest of them, we're going to leave those out. You just got to go to our Instagram, at The Woody Show, and you could check it out there. Here's another one.
5: Ooh, I think I might have seen some Trader Joe's packaged food, which reeks of Sammy. I was hoping I would see like something oatmeal related. Relatively clean. Oh, okay.
2: Oh, there it is.
6: Hey, girl.
7: I got it.
2: Hey, girl.
7: Hey. Yes.
2: Oh, there it is. Yeah. I like even how that one started. It was like,
5: ooh, I think I might have seen.
2: Ooh. Oh, I think I might have.
3: It was ooh, not oh. Thank you.
5: Ooh, I think I might.
2: That's an ooh.
3: Yeah, that's what I said. Ooh.
5: Ooh, I think I might have seen some Trader Joe's packaged.
2: All right. So, yeah. But then he goes back. Let's get that other one.
5: Clean. Oh, okay. Oh. That's Sammy. I see the old timey. I think it's called Corningware. She loves that stuff. It's displeasing to the eye. This is Sammy.
2: All right. And this refrigerator did belong to Sammy.
3: Yes. Yeah. Sammy, so, is it Corningware or Pyrex?
8: That is Pyrex, that particular Pyrex. One. Oh, they did combine you? Later. You didn't like my pink daisy casserole dish?
3: No.
8: That's adorable.
3: No, I'm not a fan of pink.
8: Oh, okay. I mean, I didn't think it was displeasing to the eye, but okay.
3: I was just feeling what I was feeling in the moment.
2: Yeah, it's like James.
3: Yeah.
2: Well, yeah, we got the video. Yeah, you can see it. It's on our Instagram at The Woody Show. 877-44-WOODY. Send us a text over to 22987. A new report shows that people are spending a ton of money on TikTok shop. Oh. I mean, do you ever use it? I don't have TikTok. So.
8: No, I don't use that.
3: Never have.
7: Almost daily.
2: Yeah.
7: Yeah. I love TikTok shop. It's basically Amazon, but on TikTok. Yeah.
2: Yeah. But what about this stuff? Is it all drop shipped from China and stuff?
7: No, it's just like Amazon. There's major brands on there. They have their own shops. They found it to be like, really beneficial for them to be on there.
2: So globally over $50 billion, which is up 92% from the same time last year. And they did it all within the first 6 months of the year. So if that pace keeps up, people are spending close to $124 billion.
8: Good God.
2: On TikTok shop by the end of the year. I like, what do you buy though? Like,
9: my son used to sell stuff on there.
8: Really?
9: So yeah, he would say
2: it's worth it though.
7: It is 100%. It's again, it's just like Amazon.
9: He sold everything from like nose spray stuff to like health products to like cologne.
2: He sold stuff?
9: Yeah.
2: Where
9: like
2: was he getting it?
9: Yeah, he would write them and say, hey, I want to sell your product. I'll make a video and blah, blah, blah. And so they'd send him like five of the items.
2: Oh,
9: he would post a video using them.
2: So you can't just sell stuff like Facebook Marketplace.
4: No, it's not like this is some crap in my closet.
9: Yeah, no. It's not like that or Depop or whatever. This is more like products and they mine for people to sell it. And my son would make, he wouldn't make a lot of money, but he would, did all right.
7: Amazon does the same thing where you do a referral to a different shop.
9: Yeah, he has his own code or whatever.
2: Yeah. I bought stuff off of Instagram. Although the one thing about buying stuff off of Instagram, everything off of Instagram is drop shipped from China.
8: Sure. Oh, for sure.
3: And it takes 6 weeks.
2: And it takes forever.
8: It'll never arrive.
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1: Hey, this is Reed Magnum from Magnum Media. Chelsea and I got to take in the Wisconsin State Fair this past Saturday, and we want to say thank you. Thank you to everyone who stopped by to say hello, share a story, or spend a few minutes with us at the Wisconsin State Fair. Thank you to the workers and volunteers who make the State Fair and our county fairs all summer long such a special Wisconsin tradition. And most importantly, thank you to Wisconsin's farmers. Agriculture and food processing generates more than $116 billion in economic activity for our state and supports nearly 354,000 jobs, about one out of every 10 jobs in Wisconsin. But behind those numbers are real people, families working Wisconsin's nearly 58,000 farms, including the farmers who spend their summers bringing their animals to county fairs and the state fair. They put in countless hours getting those animals ready and then take the time to talk with us, answer our questions, and help all of us better understand where our food comes from. We had the chance to visit with one of those farmers, Brenda Murphy, whose family brought their cows to the Wisconsin State Fair.
2: All sorts of educational levels, and everybody here, if you stop and ask, like you did, you stopped and asked, we will answer the questions. And look at all you get to learn when you're here. It's not just about the cows and the calves that are here, but the products that you get to taste and the amount of dairy that is used across this fairgrounds is fantastic.
1: Brenda, thank you. 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
5: Yep.
0: 877-44-WOODY. Text us, check in over to 22987. And I've got something exciting for you, man. I know you'll always love this. How about some food news?
5: Oh, yeah.
6: Food.
5: Do it.
6: Food news. Get in my mouth, food news.
0: Oh, yeah.
7: Ooh, let's food go. News.
0: And Menace, some news from Chick-fil-A.
7: Okay.
0: They are making their chicken and waffle sandwiches available nationwide.
7: Really?
4: Finally.
0: Yeah. So it's the classic Chick-fil-A chicken in between maple waffles for the buns, right?
7: Mm-hmm. Okay.
0: Topped with a honey butter spread.
4: Ooh.
0: Applewood smoked bacon, and it comes with a side of syrup.
7: All right.
5: That sounds amazing. Good.
4: We'll dunk it.
7: Try their version of this.
8: Because I've had like the 7-Eleven version of this, and as you might imagine, it's garbage.
7: Then there's the...
0: Well, not all the stuff from 7-Eleven. You like the 7-Eleven pizza. Yeah.
4: Those are good.
5: That's pretty good.
7: And the dogs.
8: Caveat on all of those is when it's fresh, because
7: the rollers,
8: their heat lamp slash roller grill slash whatever, anything that's... It becomes the Sahara in there.
0: Yeah. Okay. Well, check this out. These are going to be available all day, not just a breakfast
5: only item. That was the next question.
0: Yeah. Chick-fil-A also announced they are debuting a s'mores frosted coffee.
7: Wow, look at that.
5: We need that.
0: And a s'mores milkshake.
8: We ain't fat enough.
7: Wow. Yeah.
0: But the s'mores thing has been very popular lately. Yeah. I've seen more s'mores.
5: Everything.
0: Things. Yeah, I saw some Oreos, like s'mores.
8: Frosting. It's a toasted marshmallow syrup, right, with a little graham cracker crumbles.
0: Yeah. All right, I'll take it.
7: Ooh, food news.
0: Try out some other food news. The horror studio, Blumhouse, they've teamed up with Cheetos to create a new limited time flavor called Sweet Phantom Heat Puffs.
7: Okay.
0: These are designed to fizz, tingle, and leave your mouth feeling numb.
7: As they should.
4: Doesn't sound enjoyable.
0: No. It starts off tasting like a sweet cinnamon sugar flavor before the heat just kind of gradually takes over. These new Cheetos are going to be in stores at the end of the month. Whoa. If you go to the Cosmopolitan Hotel in Vegas, there's a big bar right in the middle of the casino called the Chandelier Bar. Mm. At the Chandelier Bar, they do have a drink, and I forget what it's called. But there's a little flour that they, like a flour, not like used to make cookies and stuff.
4: Like actual flour.
0: Yeah, like a plant flour, that they put into this drink. And when you drink the drink and then the flour, it will numb your mouth.
4: Menace and I had one of those.
0: Yeah.
8: Buzz
4: and
8: button.
4: It was a buzz button. It's so bizarre.
5: Yeah,
0: it's really weird.
4: It's so weird.
0: Some food news.
7: Ooh, food news.
0: All right. Arby's, they're bringing back their never before seen steak nuggets.
7: What?
8: Yes.
7: Steak nuggets rule.
8: They be out there.
0: It's a limited time offering, introduced last fall. It was, you know, it's like this, cut of steak and a new horsey ranch dipping sauce.
7: Oh, yeah.
4: Ooh, is it, like horseradish?
7: Yep.
0: Yeah. You can, find the new Arby's steak nuggets at participating nationwide locations.
8: Hell yeah, dog.
0: here this month.
7: Ooh, food news.
4: That sounds good.
0: And it's the end of an era because for the first time in 15 years, 7-Up is changing their recipe.
5: Really?
7: All right.
4: Dumb idea.
8: In 15 whole years.
0: So 7-Up is no longer a lemon-lime soda, but instead it'll now be a lime-lemon soda. You see what they did there?
5: Okay.
0: It's going to lean a little bit more lime. The new 7-Ups will be hitting the shelves soon, and they got a new brand look as well. It doesn't look much different, but this is a... looks kind of boring.
5: Right.
0: Like if you said AI, what is a 7-Up can look like?
5: Is that really necessary?
0: Minimalist. I don't know, but there's some soda news.
7: All right.
0: All right. So Greg learned that coffee cake doesn't have coffee as an ingredient.
4: I learned it, and about half the world learned it.
9: Yeah, I was really surprised yesterday.
5: That's shocking.
9: A lot of people I ran into were like, Greg's not alone. I thought the same thing.
5: Crazy.
0: Yeah. So Jeff G went ahead and made some homemade coffee cake.
7: Nice.
0: And brought it in. So we're gonna try. We've been smelling it here for like the last 15 minutes or so because Jeff cut it up and gave us all little pieces here on a plate. It smells delicious.
8: And it smells fresh and homemade.
4: And it looks so restaurant.
0: Yeah, go ahead, Menace.
9: Here's the thing. This is not my recipe. This is an old recipe from a very famous school district coffee cake that people love when they were young. So I would have made my coffee cake this way.
8: Oh, yeah.
9: I'm not a big nutmeg person, and it has it in there, but
8: It smells very rich.
9: This is Hood Elementary School coffee cake.
5: This is damn good.
2: It's good.
4: So good.
9: Yeah.
4: I'm not getting any hints of coffee, though.
5: No, that's weird, right?
4: Wow, that's delicious.
8: Yeah. It smells like something my mom used to make. It's like pumpkin pie, almost.
10: And I'll argue that it's good because, did you say the recipe's from, like, the 50s?
9: Yes.
10: Yeah. So they didn't care about making it healthy.
9: Right. One of the ingredients was salad oil. Me and Sammy were
5: salad
9: what
5: oil. Yeah.
9: Salad
5: vegetable oil? Canola oil?
0: Yeah, what is salad oil?
9: I guess back in the day, that's what they called vegetable oil.
8: Wow.
5: And Seabass, you're not wrong because, Sammy, wouldn't you agree this tastes very fall?
11: Mm. Oh, yes.
5: 100%.
11: Cinnamon. Yeah, like pumpkin bread almost.
8: Yeah. That's what it is. Good. That's what I'm smelling. Pumpkin bread.
5: This is so good.
0: Yeah, a little bit of that in there. I'm not getting like a very overwhelming nutmeg. Oh, Jesus.
5: Okay.
0: I'm not getting a very overwhelming nutmeg taste, which is good. Thank God. I'm not a huge fan of
9: me neither.
0: Nutmeg.
9: No.
10: And of course, Sammy's slice is like 3 times as big as mine.
5: Well, fat Sammy.
8: Yeah, Jeff.
9: I mean, I cut it up the way she likes it. Massive piece.
5: You can really taste the salad oil.
0: All right. Yeah. So, on a scale of 1 to 10, Jeff's homemade coffee cake with no coffee in the recipe. We'll start with you, Gregory. What are you giving this on a scale of 1 to 10?
4: You know what? A cake like this, which is. I mean, I'm saying it not in a bad way. It's on the dry side, but that's what coffee cake is. I'm going to give this a 9.
9: Wow.
4: It's so good. It's not overly sweet. It's perfectly cinnamony. Mm-hmm. That is awesome.
0: Gene grab.
5: I'm going to say,
0: my mouth is full of coffee cake.
5: I'm sorry about you.
0: My mouth is full of coffee cake. The last time was a hiccup. I'm not choking.
5: I'm going to say 8.5 because it's delicious, but because it's not your recipe and I have faith in your baking, Jeff, I think you could even make it even better.
9: I would try. Yeah, the
0: it
9: recipe.
0: Sounds like she's angling for more.
5: Yes, I am.
4: Try another one tomorrow.
9: Fine, I'll bring you one tomorrow.
5: Let's do a taste test. Yeah. No, this is fantastic. 8.5.
0: All right. What about you, Menace? What are you giving it?
10: I'm gonna go 8 as well, just because of the dampness could be a little bit more damp.
5: Dampness.
10: Yeah. And then a little bit more crumble on the top. Yeah. Okay. A little more zest.
9: All right.
0: All right, Sammy.
11: I am going 7. I 100% agree with Menace. I would like it to be it's good. I would like to be a little bit more moist, and I feel like the crumble on top tastes very buttery, and I want it to be more cinnamon type of taste.
5: Some of us like butter.
4: Yeah. It's not moist because you're supposed to drink coffee with it.
5: Thank you.
0: I agree with the 8. Mm. I'm going to go 8. I think it could have some more crumble on the top. But again, this is a school district recipe.
9: Yeah.
0: You know what I mean? They're not really.
10: Do you guys remember
0: the peanut butter and jelly sandwiches from the schools?
9: Yeah.
4: Oh, yeah.
0: Those were garbage.
4: So stingy.
0: The ratio is always off.
9: Yeah.
0: This is by no means garbage. It's very good. I would eat the whole pan of that. No problem.
4: Easily. This is awesome.
0: And I agree with everything that Greg had said about. I think it is moist. I see what you're saying, though, Menace.
8: Damp.
0: But I don't think it's dry. It's definitely not dry.
9: Yeah. It's really weird. Some of the ingredients were really different. Like telling Sammy, like buttermilk. Instead of milk was really different. It's only one
0: egg
9: instead of
0: talking
9: like
0: about.
9: Two. Yeah, like so.
0: Like old timey. Like they don't care.
9: Old timey stuff.
0: Go buttermilk.
9: Yeah.
10: They just cared about it being good.
0: All right, Seabass, what do you say?
5: Vanilla.
8: I think Sammy and Menace nailed it as far as what it could use more of. And I know what Greg's saying about the dampness.
4: Yeah, it's dry.
8: But if you are to eat this alone, which you may, or eat a whole pan, which Woody may. I would add either, I don't know what you'd add more to make it more damp, more milk.
4: Yeah.
0: Don't people usually add like some like vanilla pudding or something like that?
5: You can do that. You can do egg yolk.
8: Right.
11: Honey.
0: Applesauce.
8: Or a cream cheese perhaps.
4: Or just put some vanilla ice cream on top of it.
0: You know what else I appreciate about this is that you served it with whole milk. I can tell that's
5: so
0: whole milk.
5: Good.
0: I haven't had whole milk and I can't tell you. Man, but it's almost after having 2% for so long, this is like straight cream. It's great.
5: I need like a little kindergarten carpet square for a nap.
8: But

0: But the flavor profile is excellent. So yeah, that was a 7.
1: Yeah,
0: plus, 7
1: very
0: plus.
1: Good.
2: All right.
1: Well, thank you for making the coffee cake, Jeff G.
3: Yeah. Good coffee cake. I'm glad you guys tried it.
4: Yeah. The Woody Show. Back in a bit.
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1: I have a little scab on my lip because I bit my lip. That's all it is. I bit my lip.
2: I would do this any other day of the week. I'd be 1,000% down. It would not bug me. But he has a visible...
1: I have a little scab on my lip.
3: And just don't kiss. You will take your end of the hot dog, put it into the bag, and then that way there's like a dental dam.
4: Like a dental dam.
1: Oh, okay.
3: In front of your... Right.
4: Cool. Big stupid face. The Woody Show.
3: You know, speaking of dumbass Tyler, come on in here, Tyler. I have a...
2: D-A-T.
3: Yeah.
1: In the building.
2: In the building.
3: All right. I have a proposition for Tyler.
5: Oh, really? Wow.
3: I'm not sure he'd be down with it or not.
2: Okay.
3: Actually, and bring Morgan in.
5: Oh.
2: Ooh, Morgie.
3: Yeah. Hold on. I got an idea here.
5: Okay.
3: We'll see. Because both of these people are always down for a little extra cash.
6: Yeah, yeah. Of course. Yeah.
2: They're always down to team up, you know, and do stuff.
3: Well, maybe not so much that. We're just waiting on waiting on Morgan. Hi, Tyler.
1: Hello.
3: How are you?
1: I'm good. How are you?
3: How's everything going? There she is.
2: Yeah.
3: There she is.
1: Tyler's not wearing a hat today.
5: Yeah, it's weird.
1: It's odd. It's
5: I
1: rare.
5: Like it. Yeah. It's just it's throwing different. Me off.
1: I got a haircut and I forgot to throw a hat on.
3: He really wants to show off that haircut.
2: Yeah, yeah.
3: Yeah. All right, and there's welcome Morgan. Back, by the way.
5: Hey! Hey!
2: We're in the building.
5: Ohio.
3: Oh, she got back. All right, nice. So
1: wait, how do you say it, Morgan? Hos?
7: What? Os means like respect.
1: Oh, yeah.
3: Oh, okay. Oh,
5: nice.
3: Okay, so we've heard all the news about the outbreak, right? The you know, diarrhea lettuce and stuff like that. I'm not gonna tell you where I got these things from. I'm not gonna give you any other details, but it was Taylor Farms, right?
1: Yeah. Mm-hmm.
3: That was responsible. Now I have some Taylor Farms. What specifically do we have, Jeff? We have Taylor Farms
8: jalapeno salad kit.
5: Oh,
8: so it's lettuce and jalapenos.
3: Yeah. From Taylor Farms.
1: Those are the culprits.
8: Taylor Farms, yes.
2: A twofer.
3: Yeah. And then we also have
8: a Taylor Farms head of lettuce, because the iceberg lettuce has been recalled as well.
3: Okay. Mm.
7: Do I already know the question?
3: What?
7: Yeah, give it to me.
3: I was gonna say we could do like some Taylor Farms roulette.
5: Oh, that sounds good.
7: Let's
3: just see if you get diarrhea.
1: What are the chances, really?
2: Yeah.
1: Okay.
2: All right. Yeah. Okay.
3: You're both down for it?
1: Yeah, I'll do it. I'll do it.
5: Right. Fun.
2: Enthusiastic.
3: Yeah. Well, no, I mean, he's...
5: He doesn't have to like it.
3: Yeah, you're not going to be like, oh, yeah.
2: Yeah. I think his body...
7: Excited?
2: Yeah, his Morgan body might care. Reject it.
1: Not thrilled about a potential hospital visit, but it's okay.
3: Would it be hospital?
1: It could be.
3: I thought it was just diarrhea.
1: It could be.
5: Yeah, it depends how bad it gets.
6: It depends how long the diarrhea lasts in some cases.
1: Yeah, it gets you dehydrated.
2: It could be nuclear diarrhea.
1: Yeah, it could be bad.
3: All right.
5: Worth it.
3: All right.
6: Totally worth it.
3: Yeah, okay.
6: Depending on what the price tag is.
5: Yeah.
3: Well, I mean, how much would it take for you, Greg?
6: Not that much, probably. I'd probably eat some. Like, how are you talking about just a portion, like one salad,
2: or a whole head of lettuce?
3: That's a really good question.
6: Mm-hmm. That is a good question.
3: Yeah. See, we're figuring this out on the fly.
2: Yeah.
6: A Morgan's whole head of lettuce.
2: Yeah. How
7: when
2: much
7: I
2: you
7: buy
2: got?
7: Those packaged salad bags, I'll eat the whole bag.
5: Yeah, it's not that much lettuce.
7: Hmm. And I never stopped once this recall started. I stay by
5: them, girl.
7: And they're actually mega on sale right now.
2: What?
7: So
2: no way.
7: It works.
5: Yeah. When I get a bag of lettuce for the family, it's not enough.
7: Yeah. Same.
3: Okay. What do you think? Like $100 each? Is that fair?
6: That sounds fair.
5: What do you? Yeah, I guess.
3: And if you need any kind of like Imodium and stuff, I'll foot the bill for the Imodium.
5: Yeah,
7: I'll pay.
5: Copay at the emergency room.
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1: The two words that are never used.
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0: Rock 96.1 and 101.1. And Morgan, who all of a sudden has official boyfriend, girlfriend status, with the guy that she'd been talking to, she came to us and she goes, oh, hey, I have this opportunity to go to Japan.
1: Yes.
0: For a handful of days. Is it cool if I go? We're like, yeah, absolutely, sure.
2: Mm-hmm. Yeah.
0: And she went. She had her trip. We were following along on social media as much as she was posting about it. And now she's back. Welcome back, Morgan.
3: Hey.
0: Yeah.
2: Crazy, huh?
0: So how was the trip? You had never been to Japan before, obviously.
2: No.
0: Yeah. Never first
2: even
0: time.
2: Thought I would.
3: Yeah. Did it roll as hard as we said it?
2: Like 10 times more than that.
3: Yeah.
4: Wow.
3: Like,
2: when I tell you this was the most magical, inspiring, even life-changing trip like of my life. I was only there for what? 4-5 yeah. days?
5: Feels like a long time.
0: Well, explain what you mean by that.
2: Just getting
0: magical,
2: to,
0: inspiring. Like how magical? Like how was it magical? How was it inspiring?
2: Well, first of all, with my boyfriend, which sounds crazy to say. I'm just like so into him. And but then also just learning about a new culture, going into a place that I've only heard about, right? Mm-hmm. Didn't do much research. Didn't even get my phone set up to work out there. Like I was just going with the wind, right? But to learn,
0: I didn't even think about that. The phone just doesn't work.
2: Well, I used WhatsApp to like text or send pictures and stuff.
0: Yeah, but you're, so you can't be on your network, huh? I mean, there's no way for like, you'll go to some places and like,
2: there is a way you can do an eSIM thing, which we tried to do that when I was there, but my phone
3: it's
2: was
3: easy.
2: Locked.
3: You usually just get another SIM card. If you're a service provider,
5: whatever. She wasn't trying to talk to anybody.
3: It's really, really easy to do.
2: Right.
0: Didn't even think about that.
2: Yeah. No. So I could only use my phone on Wi-Fi, which that was awesome too. Not being on my phone 24/7 and like genuinely being in the moment.
4: Yeah.
2: But I'm just so grateful because not only did I get to go to a Ryzen fight, which is huge in like the MMA world. It used to be called Pride back in the day.
0: Why'd they change it?
2: Weird. I wonder why.
5: The festival?
0: They get hijacked or something?
2: But then also like I was with locals there, people that are from Osaka, Japan, and like didn't speak much English at all. And so everything we went to go do or every place we went to eat was like mega local, like
0: I saw you trying a bunch of stuff. I saw you tried escargot,
2: oysters. I had beef tongue, delicious. Ooh. I had stomach, also kind of delicious.
4: Yeah, that sounds kind of gross.
2: I tried everything. Oh, the food was amazing. And
0: yeah, she's not shy when it comes to trying stuff. She'll try pretty much everything.
4: What'd you think of oysters?
2: I loved them.
4: Right?
2: I think I chewed them too much though, because when I threw it back, everyone was looking at me like, no, swallow. And I just kept chewing.
0: Yeah. What about the escargot, the snails? What'd
2: loved
0: you think?
2: It. Yeah.
0: Really?
2: Yeah. I liked it.
4: You kind of like clams, right?
3: You spent your time in Tokyo.
2: I was in Tokyo, right? Correct. Yeah. But just, it wasn't even like a vacation, right? Like, I feel like I really got to immerse myself in the culture with the people there. I spent a day with these girlfriends of another coach from the team. They didn't speak a lick of English. So, and I didn't have Google Translate because I didn't have Wi-Fi. So, to spend a day with these two girls and we couldn't communicate, but at the same time, we had a great day. Like, aww, it was just so magical. And everyone there is so, Menace and Seabass have talked about this, but the respect there, like, not only is it a very clean place, but I'm going to say, all the time now. Like the respect that you have for everyone just passing by or anytime you go in a restaurant, like, you bow to everyone, you know, you take your shoes off. It's just a whole nother level of respecting human beings.
5: Okay, so let's ask the Seabass question. How did you feel in your outfits? And did you feel comfortable or do you feel like you were showing the proper respect to Japan?
2: He doesn't know what he's talking about. First of all, like I had cute outfits when I was in Japan and dressed up for certain things.
0: Well, that was the whole thing you were kind of concerned about before you left.
5: Well,
0: you
5: made a really big deal.
0: You went out shopping and you tried to find, you know, different things.
2: I was only concerned about the first class flight part.
0: Okay, which we'll get to, but go ahead.
2: But everyone there was dressed the same as me in sweats and, you know.
0: Yeah.
2: I don't feel like people were looking at me and judging me.
5: No. Seabass made a big deal that you were going to wear a tank top and it was not a big deal.
3: Mostly just for the flight.
5: Well, and it's not like you were traveling with like Morgan Stanley. These are athletes.
2: Right. And and it was so cool to be with these huge, like these are heavyweight guys, right? The fighter that we saw, he's 6'8".
3: He's massive.
2: And
3: guy.
2: So first of all, I'm tall for a girl, but I'm with all these huge guys. So everywhere we went, people are like, who are these monsters?
0: It's Godzilla.
2: They call him the Japanese Godzilla for real. So it was just so cool to not only experience Tokyo, but to be in this MMA world.
0: Okay, so your first time to Japan, all these new experiences, all the things that you did and tried and everything else. What was the best thing you did?
2: Either the fight, the Ryzen fight was amazing, but also going to, we went to a bunch of different sanctuaries and shrines, and I learned like the whole cultural, you know, how to pay respect to the spirits and the gods and do all that kind of stuff and learning about the culture. That I think was the most powerful thing.
0: What was the best thing you ate?
2: Ooh, that's tough. Best thing? I really like cow tongue.
5: Wow.
2: I know. I mean, it was
0: How's that served? Like, what are they?
2: It was like a Korean barbecue type thing. So
5: sliced thing.
3: Yeah.
2: A lot of these
3: restaurants, that's mostly Korean, not Japanese.
2: Well, a lot of these restaurants, you go, you take your shoes off. We're sitting on the floor. Like, these are local spots where like sumo wrestlers go to eat and stuff. You always have one person at the table that serves the table kind of. And their culture there is the youngest guy on the team. He's in charge of carrying all our bags, making sure the car pulls up when we're ready to go. Like, it's very much like you respect your elders. He serves us food.

0: certain spots where I have to sit at a table as the female.
1: Really?
0: Yeah.
1: So where's that?
0: Well, next to my man. Duh.
2: Oh, okay. Yeah. Oh,
1: so I was going to say, but you still get to sit next to like your...
3: Not behind him.
0: Yeah, but he's like, you know, the big boss. So he's always at the head of the table or at a certain spot. Like, there's just so many rules. It's just, what a beautiful place. And the people are so nice.
1: Yeah.
4: Like, is it as clean as we've heard?
0: Oh, yeah.
4: Litter wise. Yeah. So the world could be better.
5: Yeah. It's like just that. The actual visuals of just everything you're walking around is just insane.
0: Yeah. Okay. Yeah.
1: So there was some wagering going on, loose wagering. Now, Gina, you said she was going to come back.
3: I thought she might come back with a ring on.
1: All right. Are you engaged?
0: No.
1: No?
0: Not officially, no.
1: Not officially? What does that mean?
0: We talked about it.
1: Really?
3: Told you already? I wasn't far off.
1: Like engagement?
0: We've talked about kids. We've talked about like...
1: What?
0: Because...
1: Already? Wow, that's...
0: He's older. I'm old, as you guys know.
3: Yeah, so like, super old.
5: You're washed.
1: You're so old.
0: I'm washed. Yeah. There's no point to date someone, especially exclusively, if you don't want the same things in the future.
4: Yeah.
0: So we've had those discussions.
1: All right.
0: So I'm not engaged, no. I'm not pregnant.
1: All right, that was the other,
0: one. I haven't taken a test yet, but
1: that was
0: no,
1: the other one.
3: Yeah, we don't know yet.
6: That's going to take a few weeks.
0: Shut up, Jeff.
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2: Well, we have the newly engaged Morgan.
3: Yeah.
4: That's all Sammy's not.
2: I mean, for all intents and purposes, right? I mean,
4: no.
2: Like, kind of.
4: I mean, you're super together. Yes, super together.
2: Mm. Super together.
4: Mega all right. exclusive.
3: Well, that's good.
2: Mega, not even just exclusive. Yeah, Greg, no. It's mega.
3: Mega.
2: Yeah, so that's Morgan good. Took her first brag. Ever trip to Japan.
4: Brand.
2: And we heard all about that. She had a great time. She said magical.
5: Mm-hmm. Life-changing.
2: Life-changing.
3: Everybody humbling. Should go to Japan.
2: Yeah, it's like when you said life-changing, I thought she was talking about like, oh, like what Gina was.
4: Change of circumstances.
2: Yes,
4: life-changing.
2: yes, exactly.
4: That's coming, yeah.
2: Now, the other thing you did for the first time, and you were a little anxious about it, was flying first class.
4: Yeah, anxious in the way of like, I didn't want people to be like, why is she here?
2: Yeah. What, so let me ask you a question. What did you expect? Like before you actually got there, like what were you expecting first class to be?
4: I guess I don't know. Just you go separate. Like I assumed you just enter on a whole separate door of the plane.
3: You can sometimes.
4: Because every time I've gotten on a flight, I don't even see the first class people, right? Yeah. And you just go straight to economy. So I was expecting like suits and ties and briefcases. And hot girls Mad in high heels.
2: Yeah.
5: Champagne.
4: Champagne, which lots of champagne. But I was pleasantly surprised. Most people were in sweats too. Like, and I think that's the style these days. You can be super, super rich and dress like a homeless
5: dress
4: person.
5: Cash.
4: Yeah. It's kind of like in style now.
2: Yeah.
4: But yeah, I guess I flew on two different airlines. I did Japan Air on the way there, and then Singapore Airlines on the way back.
3: Oh, nice.
2: Okay,
3: nice.
2: So I heard Singapore's nice.
4: Yeah,
2: Singapore. I've seen like some of their stuff online.
4: Their suites and stuff. Only thing I didn't like about the Singapore Airlines is if you want to, you know, move your seat from just a seat to a bed, you have to get one of the flight attendants to do it for you.
2: Oh, why is that
4: Greg,
2: a bad thing?
4: Can you go ahead and give her a wham?
5: I know.
4: Yeah. I know.
3: Wait, was it to prepare your bed? Because that's what happened on Emirates with us.
4: Well, yeah, but they have to pull it out. Like, but Japan Airlines, there's just a button that you just zzz,
2: yeah, but they will bring like I know like when Medicine did that weekend trip to Dubai, and they would come and prepare because there was like almost like a mattress pad or whatever to put down to make it even more like a mattress.
4: Oh, yeah,
2: it was so nice.
5: And then full on bedding and everything.
3: Yeah.
5: Wow.
4: Like a sheet. Wow. I got slippers. I got a socks. Yeah. You know,
5: blankets. And
4: so
5: stuff.
4: It was kind of, you know, like, oh, I gotta ask the girl to make my seat into a bed.
5: And then
4: like,
5: wait.
4: Oh, how annoying!
3: First world problem, right?
2: Wow.
4: But like, ghetto. Dude, the food was amazing. I had a rack of lamb on a plane.
5: Ooh,
4: like, what? Yeah.
2: Okay. You're watching movies.
4: Like,
2: did you sleep? Did you actually use it as the bed and sleep?
4: I slept so good on the way back that I had a dream that the plane crashed into the ocean.
6: Oh, that's a great dream.
4: Yeah, it was. Well, we all survived and we got to use the slide, Woody.
2: Yeah.
4: But then I woke up and it felt so real and I was like, wait, I'm still on the plane? I thought we crashed. Like, so I got some great sleep.
2: Yeah, I told you the best sleep score with my Aura ring that I ever got was on that trip that Menace and I did, the extreme weekend trip to Dubai.
4: Really?
5: Because you were spooning.
2: Yeah. I don't. I talk about the hum of the engine. Yeah. And when they make up those beds like that, they're so comfortable.
4: They really are.
2: Yeah.
4: There's something about the hum of an airplane.
2: Yeah. Like, I find the same thing on a cruise ship. Like there's like kind of that low level hum.
4: Buzz,
2: That happens like the engines on the cruise ship at least.
3: Yeah.
2: And not to, if you have like that sound of the, you got like a, you know, like an outdoor slider, and you can hear the water like smacking the side of the boat and stuff. That puts
5: calming.
2: Me right to sleep.
5: So now,
2: so
5: did
2: good.
5: This flight
2: for you.
5: Not only ruin but destroy any future flight?
4: No, I think for a big trip, like a 12-hour flight, I would prefer first class, right? But I can do, you know, if it's somewhere in the States, I'm fine in economy still.
6: Oh, that's good.
2: Okay, I was going to say, did you think it was worth it? Not that you paid for this ticket. But do you think, now that you know about first class, now that's different first class, the lay flat seats, the pods, those are different. Typical first class is just like a wider seat.
4: Right.
2: You do have, you know,
3: a Barca lounger.
2: Yeah, you do have like unlimited drinks.
5: Yeah.
2: Well, unlimited to a certain point, unless you start creating a problem.
5: Yeah.
2: There's a meal served thing. You get on first.

0: you know, things like that. Do you think it's worth it?
1: Absolutely. If you're going international and you can, yes.
0: But even domestically, would you say that it's worth it?
1: If I had preferably. A ton of money to blow, yeah, sure. But domestically, kind of a waste if your flight's, you know, less than 2 hours.
0: Okay, because I bring this up because comedian Joe DeRosa, who we've met, he's a lot with, you know, Bert.
2: Yeah.
0: He's, you know, on Bert's shows. He's got a stand-up special that just hit Netflix, and he's got this bit in there about how we're all getting hustled by corporate America.
3: Oh.
0: Like for these, quote, luxuries. And one of his examples, let's see if you agree or disagree, is take on first class.
4: Everything is a hustle. Quality. Quality is a hustle. It's fake. Doesn't exist. First class is a perfect example of what I'm talking about. First class sucks. It's a chair you can fit in. That's it. That's all it is. But they make coach class so utterly that by the time you get up to first class, you're like, oh my God, this is fantastic. My kneecaps aren't turning inside out from the seat in front of me. I get free orange juice before takeoff? What am I, a princess? This was definitely worth an extra $1,700 to Tampa.
0: That's Joe DeRosa.
3: Yeah. So dude, perfect. I kind of agree. Yeah.
0: Now, on domestic first class, he is absolutely right. It's just a 100%. Bigger seat.
5: I've flown first class once, and it was because I was on standby, and they just so happened to put me on it. Ooh. And I was very, very excited for it. I tried one time to upgrade to first class because I've never done it. And I thought, let's see how much the difference would be. I thought it would be, I'm incredibly naive. Mm-hmm. Having never done it, didn't know what to expect. Mm-hmm. I thought it would be an extra $300.
1: Oh, God.
5: It was like an extra $1,800.
0: Oh, yeah. Well, that's
5: like, come on.
0: A lot of times you can, that'll be like an extra $250 or something, really? Something like that. They'll offer it.
2: I've lucked out well over $1,000. Like $150 bucks.
0: It depends on where you're going. If you're going internationally, it's going to be more expensive. Something more domestic. Yeah.
5: This is like one of the, like a 4 hour flight.
0: All right. We're going to take a quick break. More Woody Show next. Hang on.
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1: 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What up? 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
0: 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Portions of this program
2: will be recorded. Do you ever say something out loud and you realize,
3: oh my God, I am so stupid?
4: This is The Woody Show.
0: Well, the other person I forgot about, like, when it comes to all this marriage talk that we've had, is Seabass, because Seabass had said at the very beginning of the year that he was going to be married by the end of this year.
5: That's, yeah, that was
6: my resolution.
0: Like, how's that going?
6: Not well, but no serious prospects on the horizon. Unfortunately, Greg, I hate to break this to you.
7: Oh, no.
6: Heterosexual males.
7: Yes.
6: Don't have the option to have sex with someone and then take care of them for the rest of their life.
7: Yeah.
0: Dude, I saw and I was showing.
2: That is a sad reality.
6: Sadly. And I gay guys don't really. Well, sometimes gay guys do.
7: Yeah. Oh, absolutely.
1: Oh, yes.
7: Absolutely.
0: I was showing Greg and Gina this video of this woman as she was getting ready for her date with her husband.
7: Yeah.
0: And I'm like, oh my God, this woman looks like she should be guarding a bridge.
7: On a good day.
0: Gina's reaction, and very unfortunate, but like, you know, Gina's reaction is like, she's got a husband.
5: Yeah, I follow her online. She is married.
0: Meanwhile, Seabass can't find a wife. I mean, here, this is the video. She's getting ready. I don't know what is going on.
6: So she's got bad alopecia and or burn scars.
5: Well, something. Also, has anyone ever seen the movie Megamind? Because she kind of looks like that.
7: Yeah.
6: She's got the bubbles.
7: The giant head.
5: Yeah.
6: Glasses.
0: Yeah. And by the way, I always like to brag about how I built this algorithm brick by brick. But like, I don't know how this one
5: slipped in.
0: I mean, I can loosely maybe on some of these other things that we see.
5: That one's all Morgan.
0: So again, just out of curiosity, why was that the resolution? Was it?
6: I just felt like it was time, you know. Got baby fever.
0: Can we get a genuine response?
6: Literally, the genuine response is I just

0: felt like it's time.
1: But not based on, like, there's not like a TV show that was casting where they're going to marry people off, or
2: sugar mama that you were hoping for.
1: Well, that just seems more, it just seems more likely for you as a guy who likes a project.
0: My sugar mamas I've made public has been Mackenzie Bezos.
3: Yeah.
0: She already, and proved she's gettable by marrying for a short time some loser teacher. I can handle her, her quote unquote money. And manage that for her, because all she's doing is just giving it away to garbage things.
1: So let's throw this out to the Woody Show audience.
0: The universe.
1: All right. We're Menace and I were talking about it already. Like, let's take some guesses at who gets married first.
4: Power rankings.
1: Yeah. So it's going to be, you know, Morgan, Sammy, Seabass, Menji. Although there are some thoughts that Menji's already married and just not telling us.
5: Yeah, I would believe that. I could see that.
1: And then dumbass Tyler.
4: D-A-T.
1: I mean, Vaughn in the mix, but Vaughn doesn't really seem all that interested. Let's take Vaughn out.
4: Vaughn's last on my list.
1: Yeah. So let's take Vaughn out. Unless he just completely surprises us. Mm-hmm. And then just text your guesses over to 22987. Like, rank them out. Starting with who do you think's gonna get most likely to get married first, and then your order from there.
4: Okay, so Morgan Sammy,
1: first. I definitely have Morgan first.
2: Yeah, absolutely.
4: Oh, really?
1: Yeah, Morgan
2: definitely.
4: No, I was gonna go the dark horse Menji.
1: Yeah, I say mine was actually Morgan, Menji, Sammy.
0: So does Menji, is he DQ'd if he's already married, or does that make him number one?
4: But then also maybe Menji, Morgan. And then Tyler, because Tyler, you don't know this guy. He falls fast, man. He falls fast.
5: But then
2: you got to meet somebody to fall for.
1: Seabass is ready to go.
0: But here's a problem.
1: And he can't close.
0: I agree with Menace, is that Tyler would be more likely to fall fast, but he's very poor and cannot afford anything. So how's he gonna throw a wedding together, and what woman?
4: Yeah, but he could get married at like the courthouse or like at Taco Bell. I did for like $600.
5: He could move in with her.
0: And the type of women he gets with would like that.
4: Yeah, but he falls fast. He falls hard, and if he can just find somebody that can tolerate him, then it's a done deal. It's a wrap. He's getting married.
0: Not wrong.
1: Yes, Jeff.
6: Yeah. He will take on a bigger chick too, which widens the odds. Yeah. Right?
5: Like, Jeff,
6: to me, like, I would elevate him on the list, because especially if she's got money and she's a little on the bigger side, he may take one for the team and then be able to get married
4: in the top
6: sooner.
4: Three.
0: Thank
4: top
0: you, Jeff G.
1: Oh, man.
5: I think you're right.
1: Somebody had just texted, man, you guys are at peak performance. Jeff is an awesome addition to the show. I wish he'd talk more on the show. I wonder if they still feel that way. Morgan's living her best life and her best post. Greg rules 100% all the time. The rest of you guys are rad. Seabass blows, but all in. Me love. That's Albert. Thank you, Albert. Hashtag all babe.
0: That wasn't exactly
1: me love.
0: That wasn't a wedding ranking.
5: I don't think that. I think you guys are undervaluing Vaughn's I think he's ready.
1: I don't think he's interested.
5: I think he is. No. I think if he fell in love, fell hard, I think he'd want to lock it down immediately. I think you guys look at him like a player, but I think he's more of a romantic.
1: I don't think he's a player.
4: No, I don't disagree. I don't disagree with Gina at all that he wouldn't want a relationship, but I don't think to a point where he wants to get married.
0: Yeah.
5: Really?
6: No, he's very work focused, man. He's in there grinding. Like the concerts and stuff.
5: Yeah, yeah. He's super hard. I get that. But my ranking is Sammy, because I think there's going to be like some family pressure. Like, you guys should just make this official. That's my thought. Then Menji, who may already be married. Then Morgan. Then Tyler is going to just surprise us all. Then Vaughn. Then Seabass. Because Seabass, you're crazy picky. You're not just going to like, you know, not anyone's going to get access to this.
0: Right. Yeah. Absolutely. Yeah. Tyler.
5: Right.
0: Yeah. There's another wild card in there is that, yes, both Sammy and Morgan have been married prior, but Morgan's was basically a fake.
5: Yeah, we don't really try that one, right?
0: So I think that takes the family pressure off quite a bit, because she's already done it once and failed.
1: But there could be pressure from. Steamboat Willie's family, because he hasn't been married before, right?
5: He has not been married.
1: So it's still a first wedding.
0: But they're like, okay, he's gay, he'll get over this sort of thing.
2: Yeah. Jeez.
0: Take that, Jeff.
4: He'll just live with it.
1: Somebody.
7: Because Steve Bessel's met him, so.
5: Yeah.
2: Right. Totally.
4: Plus the cats.
1: Yeah, well, someone says I would hop on Tyler so quick.
4: Yes.
5: Do it. Put your money where your mouth is, baby. Right?
0: He's got an Instagram.
1: What's your guess? What you got telling you? Text your guesses over to 22987. More Woody Show next.
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6: We start off mostly cloudy this morning with highs close to 80 and east winds around 10. Rain moves in this evening, lows settling into the mid-60s. Tomorrow brings rain with about half an inch likely, highs holding in the low 80s. Overnight, still a slight chance of rain, lows falling to the low 70s. Sunday, showers are possible again, highs back in the low 80s, winds shifting west around 10.
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2: A lot of animal audio this week. And you may have heard that, sadly, we lost a

0: bald eagle.
1: Yeah.
2: She was great.
0: Her name was Jackie, and
1: R.I.P.
0: She died. However, there is a little bit of silver lining. Is before Jackie died, famous animal communicator psychic Lori Cohen was able to connect with her.
3: Incredible.
0: Yeah. So, and if you don't know Lori, well, she's been talking to animals, or psychically, I should say, talking to animals for quite some time. And she was able to make a connection with Jackie, the now deceased bald eagle.
4: I connected with Shadow. He said, I don't have a whole lot to say. I said, can I ask you some questions?
0: Shadow's her mate.
4: He said, yes, but I don't know if I have the right answers. You can ask, though. Go ahead. I said, are you aware of what happened to Jackie? He said, I know that she is unwell and she is far away from here. She is not close. I do not hear her. She cannot hear me, but we still speak to each other.
3: Oh, yeah.
2: Okay. Wow. Psychically, yeah.
1: Or well spoken.
0: So she's talking to her mate, Shadow. Who is hundreds of miles away from Jackie because she was at an animal hospital.
2: But they don't need to be together.
0: Right. The eagles can telepathically communicate.
5: Sure. Nice.
0: So we knew that.
5: We all knew that. Yeah, right.
0: And here's what Shadow said, which unfortunately happened if Jackie doesn't make it.
4: I want people to know that if Jackie doesn't survive, people don't have to worry about me. I'll be okay. I'm an eagle, not a person.
5: Oh.
4: I will move on.
2: Wait, what?
4: And those that anthropomorphize me will have a hard time accepting that. I'm not the same as you. I don't want humans' lives to be turned upside down worrying about me if Jackie doesn't survive.
0: Oh, good.
4: I love Jackie. She is my mate. We are bonded, but I can survive without her, and I think it's very hard for humans to understand that.
5: Okay, so the only way this is acceptable is she knows that she's just full of ish. It's very scary if she really truly believes that she's had this communication with.
0: Because if she's willing to delude herself that she's talking to eagles psychically, and they're talking to other eagles.
5: Yeah, she needs to be locked up.
0: She will do other things dangerous to herself and others.
5: Yes, absolutely.
2: In the name of hearing voices.
0: Right, exactly. Now,
1: and it's too late. I have turned my life upside down over worrying about Shadow.
0: Greg, now, again, as
5: I think Sammy might have.
6: It's upsetting to me. It is. Yeah. I'm not going to lie.
5: Because even if I've noticed that as we've, been ourselves and have made jokes about, whatever, Sammy does not find a sense of humor in any of it.
1: It's really sad.
6: I think it's really sad.
1: It is sad.
6: Because he doesn't know what happened to her. She got attacked.
5: This is what we're talking about. Like, you've already assigned a story. You've assigned, like, a narrative. And how you've played it out in your mind as if these are, like, cartoon character animals and Disney movies.
6: Yeah, Paw Patrol.
5: Paw Patrol. Yeah, exactly.
1: Shadow just told us.
5: Or is it just nature? Like, do they even think that way? Because it is nature.
0: Well, it's
5: wild animals.
0: To be fair, there was some, because they have the reason we know who Jackie and Shadow are is they have cameras at their nest. And there were videos of Shadow calling out for what we believe to be Jackie.
6: Right.
0: Which makes sense because they are looking to make babies. And that would make sense. A lot of animals do that sort of thing when they're bonded. So,
7: We got new AI brain scans with animals. We're going to be able to talk to animals, like, probably within the next year.
0: Menace, we already are, number one.
5: Yeah.
0: Okay, let's go back to Lori Cohen real quick.
7: Non-AI.
0: Okay, she was talking, again, to Shadow there, but I guess she was passed off to this before Jackie died. She got to talk to Jackie.
4: Everyone can know that I am okay. I know what is going on, and I will be okay regardless of the outcome. You should talk to Jackie now. She wants to talk to you.
0: Oh.
4: I'll stay by and listen.
2: Yeah, pass the phone over.
4: Thanks for talking to me, Shadow. And he said, I'll chime in if I have something else to say. And so I said, Jackie, and she said, I'm here.
5: Oh, my God. How excited.
6: That was
1: good connection.
5: I am on the edge of my seat.
1: Three-way calling
6: call,
1: here.
6: Yeah.
1: Oh, my God. What did she say?
0: Okay, well, here it is. Because Jackie, the great thing about Jackie and Shadow, by the way, the word is anthropomorphize, not anthropomorphize.
2: Well, Shadow doesn't know everything about English.
0: Yes. So now, the good thing about Jackie and Shadow is not only are they able to talk about their relationship and blah, blah, blah, blah, blah, but they know that our animal whisperer here, Lori, that Lori might face some backlash for sounding like an insane maniac.
1: No way.
4: You have our permission to share this. We would love to get our messages out, but you will bear great responsibility and open yourself to unfriendly comments if you are willing to do that for us. We support you. Thank you for being a part of our journey, all of you. With love, Shadow and Jackie.
5: Oh, my God.
1: Oh, my God.
0: So, do you think she believes it?
1: About how old
5: I think
1: is
5: she
1: this
5: does.
1: Woman? I hope
0: 50-ish.
1: I hope her parents are no longer of this world.
0: I know.
5: I'm thinking as I'm listening. I hate her so much. I've never met her.
2: I didn't even
5: know she existed until this segment.
7: This is insane.
5: And I hate this person so much.
2: You know what I hate about her?
5: Hatred for her.
2: I hate that she said that. Like, Jackie's whole message is, "You are so great, psychically."

0: lady. You are such a hero.
1: You're going to face slings and arrows from non-believers, but you
0: are amazing.
1: Greg, you brought up, I hope her parents
2: well, guess what? Gone.
1: They're not because in the Facebook post, Lori Cohen, C-O-W-E-N, if that helps you find her, she said, both my parents thought sharing this message was a terrible idea.
3: Because it's an embarrassing AF, lady.
1: But after I finished talking to them, my mom came down. I'm staying with my parents right now.
0: Oh, boy.
3: Oh.
1: And read her my conversation with Jackie and Shadow. We both cried, and she told me that she changed her mind and I should share it.
3: Oh, my God. They didn't lock her up?
0: Just to add a little color to this, I'm on her Instagram page right now, and one of the titles of one of her screenshots is, "Today a bumblebee told me he was drunk."
4: That's fine. The Woody Show. We'll be back in a sec.
5: 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Disclaimer. Listening to all 6 hours could be hazardous to your health.

0: Hey, it's the Woody Show. I'm Woody. That's Ravy.
1: Hi.
0: Hey. There's Greg Gorey.
2: Hey.
0: Menace Seabass. 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
1: And we go right back over to Seabass to continue on with the week in audio.
2: I am interested sometimes in what happens to these internet people. Talking about, you know, the Hawktua girl.
3: Right.
2: Let's not forget Damn Daniel and his...
4: Yeah. Oh, my God.
2: The people who get unnecessarily famous for literally 3 seconds
3: like
2: of a catchphrase.
3: Chewbacca mom.
2: And so I try to... Chewbacca mom. I try to ignore them when they come up because I know they're just a flash in the pan, but people in our industry are like, oh, we got to pay attention to them all the time. Mm-hmm. But I do like them when they...
1: They can be fun in a moment. Cool. You know, like, hide your wife, hide your kids, like that kind of stuff.
2: Well,
1: or
2: yeah.
1: Ain't nobody got time for that. Like, there's certain.
2: I support.
5: Could be a leprechaun.
2: See, that stuff.
1: You do like that one.
2: The stuff. But see, that's actually funny and actually interesting.
1: Yeah.
2: I'm talking about people like, oh, let's give the Hawk to a girl a podcast.
4: Yeah. Merchandise.
2: And merchandise. And let's invite her on Ellen, like the Damn Daniel. Like, no, he did one thing. That was it. Now on to the next. Well, I ignored the demure, whatever, fat,
4: very demure.
2: Cross-dresser and whatever that was.
1: Mm-hmm.
2: Well, came back up on my radar because apparently the demure person is having problems.
1: The demure person.
2: Yeah, and
1: I thought demure was a term.
4: It is, but everything was like, it's very cute, it's very demure, and then everyone started saying that. Yeah.
6: Mm-hmm. Yeah, one person kind of started it.
2: Yep.
3: The whole term.
2: So it's, well, that person apparently couldn't make any money off saying a word in a way that
3: a word that exists
2: and started a GoFundMe.
1: That's the person.
2: Large looks like I'm trying to think like someone who works at the DMV. You walk into a government building and that's who's behind the counter.
4: That's fair.
2: A person who kind of government subsidies.
6: Yeah, they work at the airport.
2: Right, airport, TSA, DMV.
4: DMV, I think, is the most accurate.
2: Yeah. Well, demure person put up a GoFundMe.
3: Of course.
2: Because you'd think, well, isn't having a catchphrase on the internet and make you an instant millionaire?
6: Yeah.
2: No.
3: Set for life?
2: Here is demure explaining.
7: I don't want to ask my community for help, but I feel like I have no other choice at this point. I would love to go get a regular job.
1: This is a chick?
4: Mm-hmm. Well,
2: I thought cross-dresser, but
4: according to them, you know.
1: Yeah,
2: we could have that whole argument.
1: Okay, no, I didn't know. I was like,
4: it depends who you ask.
1: Sounds like a dude.
7: Girl, don't get me wrong, but even then, I don't think that that's going to help my situation. And I wanted to fix my teeth on my own, but I can't like go on like this. Like every day it hurts. It hurts to drink water. It hurts to drink water, girl. Like I have a hole on each side of the upper side of my teeth.
1: Ooh.
7: And it hurts. All my teeth are moving and they hurt all the time.
4: What?
7: And I'm just tired of being in pain.
6: I could go get a job, but it's not going to fix my situation.
4: They have dental care insurance at jobs.
2: Right, a lot of places look at you on payment plans.
1: That's like a hot cold sensitivity kind of thing, right?
2: Yeah. Well, I said holes in the teeth.
1: Yeah.
2: Well, apparently, demure had a past drug use, which rotted holes in mouth.
1: Okay.
2: Now, here's a problem. Put up this GoFundMe for $45,000. People didn't like that.
4: Oh.
2: And demure took it down and put up this.

0: video as like a cryptic backlash to the haters.
1: Everyone's been issued a refund. I don't know. I don't have much else to say on this. Maybe in a few months, this video will make more sense, but I'll be on stream.
2: Okay.
0: So everybody got a refund. By the way, the Jules LeBron is the person's stage name, at least.
3: Yeah.
0: Now there's been another update.
3: Yeah, yeah.
2: Oh.
0: All you haters are hating on the GoFundMe for the fixed teeth. And then you haters started hating on the video that addressed the haters. Jules LeBron recently put the following video up that said, "Turns out being canceled isn't good for the heart." It's a POV video of Jules getting whisked away in a wheelchair to a ambulance, which parked on the tarmac of an airport.
2: Oh. What?
4: And wow, that must be really serious.
0: Jules said this.
5: "You guys got me.
0: We got Jules.
3: You got me.
0: And it says, "You see how I collapsed from stress." So Jules was apparently had enough money to be at an airport on a plane, but collapsed from stress and had to be taken to an ambulance.
4: Oh, jeez.
0: So I hope you haters are happy.
4: I hope they okay.
2: Yeah.
0: But it's almost as if these internet people are not stable individuals and we shouldn't be worshiping and following them for saying something funny.
3: But Jules has a cameo and 2.5 million followers on TikTok. You just find a dentist. They'll give it to you.
4: Yeah.
2: Right.
0: What they need is a manager like Menace.
3: Yeah. We're going to go find a dentist that wants free plug on fixing your teeth and done.
0: Boom. Done.
4: All right. Give me one more clip this week in audio.
0: This thing, it made me cry and it might make Menace cry or just say, yeah, that's how it is. This is a woman who ordered a roast beef sandwich from Arby's, which of course is awesome.
3: Yep.
0: But she had this as her complaint.
6: "This is my $32 double roast beef sandwich from Arby's. Not even a meal, not fries, not with the soda, just this. My sandwich was $13.28, and then they charged me like $12 for a delivery fee, and then they charged me another $2 for a long distance fee, and then they added on some tax, and then I give the driver a $3 tip, so all in all, $32. Uber Eats.
4: $32 for Arby's.
3: And she got to get a Dash Pass.
0: The worst part is they sprung it on her by surprise.
7: Exactly.
0: Right?
3: She didn't know that total, dude.
0: And she's not lying either because I looked it up. I put a double roast beef and I got it up to $28.
3: Oh,
7: okay.
0: Because if you don't have the Dash Pass or whatever, that could be easily $8 thrown on.
4: Did you
0: on
4: use there. The $3 tip?
0: I did $3 tip. There's fees.
7: Yeah, yeah.
0: Like I paid a service fee, but I'm paying a delivery fee, and that's not the same thing somehow.
7: Yeah. That's like room service at a hotel.
0: I got it up to $28 for a single.
3: You know those mid-ass burritos that came that I bought, right?
0: Oh yeah, the ones like 95%.
3: It's just burritos, no extras, no sodas, nothing.
0: No
3: just straight up burritos. The total was $188.
4: $188
3: to get sent to the radio station.
8: Bro, give me $100. I'll make them for you tomorrow.
3: But you guys convinced me that they were so mid that I was like, yeah, we kind of got ripped off with $188. And they refunded 100%.
0: Nice.
2: Oh my god.
4: Wow.
0: Yeah, because those burritos were. It was like someone just took a bag of hash browns, threw them in the microwave, and wrapped them in a tortilla.
2: Yeah. Exactly.
3: It was bad.
0: But yeah, it's. And so again, Dale, I don't want to Dave Ramsey this, but I don't want to hear about cry when you're paying $32 for a sandwich.
4: For
0: and you know
4: Arby's sandwich, my God,
2: that is. Something.
4: I mean, it's for any sandwich.
3: I mean,
4: but
3: it's worth it, but
4: especially if it's Arby's,
3: still shocking on the price.
4: Yeah, imagine it's Arby's on the other side. That $32, Greg.
0: We love you, Arby's.
4: All right, 877-44 Woody. Text us. Check in 22987. We'll take a quick break. We'll come back. More Woody Show next. 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
0: We've got the DUIQ coming up for you this hour.
2: Yes.
0: Before we get to that, Gina's been going through something. Yesterday she said that she got a fraud alert.
2: Yep. Well, I didn't get a fraud alert. I got an email.
0: Today you got a fraud alert.
2: No, I got another email.
0: Oh, so not even officially.
2: No.
3: Okay.
0: So did you confirm?
2: Okay, I did, Jeff G was in the room.
0: Let me paint the picture for everybody. All right, because we know what's going on. But yeah. Okay, so, you know, there's scams and these charges show up every once in a while on your card. Mm. Okay, so Gina's like, oh my God, my card got hacked, whatever. Where was the Chick-fil-A? It was a Chick-fil-A.
2: In Virginia.
0: A Chick-fil-A in Virginia. Clearly, she's not in Virginia.
2: I got my receipt. Thank you for my order.
0: So did you go on your bank's website, the card website?
2: I called the bank.
0: Okay. With the number on the back of the card.
2: Correct.
0: Okay.
2: With my credit card phone number.
0: And you confirmed there was a charge from Chick-fil-A in Virginia.
2: I did. And not only did I ask, but they read the amount and I confirmed it. So it wasn't even the other way around. They're like, oh, there's a charge at Chick-fil-A for $18.30. I go, that's the one.
0: Okay. All right. So she called them yesterday, said that this charge is not mine. I'm not in Virginia. Mm-mm. They closed that card out. They're sending her a new one.
2: Such a pain in the ass.
0: Which for whatever reason, they told her took a week.
2: Yeah.
3: Okay.
2: Business week. So it's been like 10 days.
0: Yeah, so I was always under the impression like they overnighted these things to you. I've had that happen
3: sometimes.
0: Before.
3: Yeah,
2: and you heard this chick. I was like, you can't expedite this. I'm not seeing that option. Like
0: down
2: menu?
0: I remember thinking it was weird. She said, I'm not seeing that option this time.
2: Oh.
4: I've never had the impression they overnighted those things to you.
5: Yeah,
0: I've gotten
3: some.
4: I think certain types.

0: cards?
1: Yeah, like, yeah.
2: Black card, sure.
1: No, I've just a regular Wells Fargo Visa. They've overnighted to me, like American Express.
3: Although I'm getting a new credit card, and they said you'll get it in 7 to 10 days, but you can start using it right this second.
4: Oh, with the card
3: with
4: number.
3: Your card.
4: Yeah.
1: Oh, well, then also if you have Apple Pay, it'll automatically update sometimes.
4: Well, according to this, if it's an identity theft thing, they close out all your auto pays. I must have 20 things on auto pay. Yeah. So I'll just find out what they are when they tell me it's...
1: That was yesterday. The sending her the new card, the whole thing, right?
4: Yeah.
1: Well, this morning, she gets another email.
4: Yep.
1: From
4: the
1: Chick-fil-A.
4: Same Chick-fil-A in Virginia. And this one, and their order sucks, by the way. This is a charge for $14.94. And they got a 4-count Chick-fil-A chicken minis, small hash brown, honey mustard, and pineapple dragon fruit tea with no ice. That's what they chose?
0: Okay, so,
1: this is what we can't figure out, because you went back to the banks.
4: Yeah.
1: Or to the credit card.
4: Yeah.
1: Right? And they're not showing any kind of pending charge.
4: Well, they are for yesterday's.
1: Yesterday.
4: It hasn't caught up yet.
1: But not, no, it would show up immediately.
4: Oh, what?
1: Like, as soon as they make the swipe or the whatever, it shows up as pending.
4: Okay.
1: It's not cleared yet.
2: So do you have the Chick-fil-A app, then?
4: I don't.
1: I have a Chick-fil-A app.
2: You have an online account.
4: I don't even know. I don't know if I have an account.
3: This is what makes it even more baffling.
0: Is the email from your bank or is the email from
4: Chick-fil-A? No, it's from Chick-fil-A. And
0: how do they have your email?
4: Well, that's the thing. I checked in ChatGPT. I said, is this a legit Chick-fil-A email address? And they said it was.
5: Can you go on the Chick-fil-A website, say log into my account,
1: right,
5: and say I forgot my password, reset it, get into the account, and cancel it.
4: You guys are like tech geniuses.
1: And just cancel
5: it.
2: That's really simple. It's like the first thing.
4: But I don't have an... I mean, they must have made an account.
0: Yeah, you just hit...
1: Well, yeah, people
0: exactly
1: do that
0: exactly what Morgan just said.
4: We'll
0: lock him out.
4: Yeah, like Greg, I never would have signed in to join for rewards.
2: Well, here's the thing is they would have had to confirm your email, which means they would have had to have been in your email.
1: 877-44-WOODY, D-U-I-Q. That is coming up next. Give you a chance to win some prize. You guys know the drill. Seabass talking to the drunks. We'll figure out if you can guess correctly 2 out of 3 times. If they'll know the answer to the question, you win the prize. That is next. We're getting somebody lined up. 877-44-WOODY. Hang on.
6: It doesn't sound or look appealing at all.
7: Yeah.
6: Oh my God. You should totally do it, Gloria. It's not for everybody. The Woody Show will be right back.
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12: We start off mostly cloudy this morning with highs close to 80 and east winds around 10. Rain moves in this evening, lows settling into the mid-60s. Tomorrow brings rain with about half an inch likely, highs holding in the low 80s. Overnight, still a slight chance of rain, lows falling to the low 70s. Sunday, showers are possible again, highs back in the low 80s, winds shifting west around 10.
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1: I have a little scab on my lip because I bit my lip. That's all it is. I bit my lip.
2: Any other day of the week, I'd be 1,000% down. It would not bug me. But he has a visible...
1: I have a little scab on my lip.
3: And just don't kiss. 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
4: Like a dental dam.
1: Oh, okay.
3: In front of your
4: big stupid face. 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
0: All right, ladies and gentlemen, boys.

0: contest, as is tradition here on Fridays on The Woody Show. Today's dumbass contest is the
1: D-U-I-Q.
0: D-U-I-Q. Seabass, explain the game to everybody, please.
2: I find a very drunk person, ask them very easy trivia questions, so then you play the D-U-I-Q, not by answering the questions. Any brain-dead child can do that. No, you guess whether the drunk person gets the answer correct, and if you can do that twice out of three times, you win.
0: All right, who are we going to here, Morgan?
3: Let's go to line two, Chad.
0: All right. What's good, Chad? How are you?
4: Chad.
5: I'm doing well.
0: Yeah, it's Chad.
4: Yeah.
0: All right, Chad, you're going to play the DUIQ. Now, before we get to the questions that count toward you winning a prize or not, we're going to get to know the drunk a little bit better, her condition, his or her condition. I'm not sure. But anyway, when we have the questions that count, you just got to get two out of three right, and you will win. Who is the drunk person this week, Seabass?
2: This is Sophia. We've talked to her before, but I've got lots more from her.
6: Oh, bonus.
0: Yeah, exactly. So much material from her.
2: Right. As you'll hear, look, the intro clip, I think, says it all.
0: All right, here's Sophia.
7: I've been drinking tequila, and I'm looking for a sponsor. Like, I'm looking for somebody that's going to pay my bills.
2: Hey, Morgan?
8: Well, I thought you could pay your bills. So.
7: No, I could pay my bills, but at the same time,
3: yes,
7: it would be nice to need a little assistance. Yeah. You feel me? But listen, you guys, I'm open. I don't have a type.
8: Like, doesn't matter, guy or girl.
7: Guy or girl, like, whatever. Look, I'm a businesswoman. I got connects.
3: Then why can't you take care of yourself?
4: Why do you need a sponsor?
3: Yeah.
2: I will say this. So someone, when you see on those dating apps, like the whole, whatever happened in the 70s with the feminist movement, you know, I don't need no man.
6: Yeah.
2: That is way out the door.
6: On independence.
3: Yeah, they realized that was stupid.
0: You feel me?
2: It's like, I need a provider. I need someone who's generous. I need someone. I need to be spoiled.
6: Damn
7: you
6: it,
7: feel
6: we
7: me?
2: I do.
6: I don't want a career.
3: She's messed up, though. Was she by herself?
2: No, she was out celebrating like her somebody's birthday,
3: okay.
2: Some girl's birthday.
0: Yeah, you feel me?
7: You feel me?
2: I do feel you.
0: You feel me?
6: Oldish, youngish?
2: Upper 20s, let's say.
3: Oh, right.
0: 26, that's Sophia. All right, so Chad, you ready for the questions? DUIQ, and we're going to have Morgan step in for Sammy today.
3: Dang it, I thought you were going to pick Jeff G. Okay, I'll
2: do it. No, Morgan's got a college degree from a real good school.
3: Yeah, shout out Arkansas. We'll pick Sui.
0: Oh yeah, what's the
3: SEC school, University of Arkansas?
0: No, at the end though, what'd you say? Sui?
3: Oh, Woo Pig Sui. Yeah.
0: Woo Pig Sui.
3: That's what we say.
0: Yeah.
3: It makes sense.
2: We call farm animals.
7: You feel me?
0: You feel me? All right, question number one, DUIQ.
9: The Rosetta Stone was used to figure out what?
0: All right.
2: There's a, you know, it's an open question, so I'll accept a variety of answers. Might ask more specifics, but we'll see.
0: Okay. I'm gonna say no for Sophia. I think there's a chance. Well, yeah, you know what? I'm going to say double yes.
10: Oh, really?
0: Yeah.
10: I'm sweeping no.
0: You're sweeping no?
10: Triple no.
3: Thanks, Gina.
10: Yeah, there's a no.
0: Double yes for these guys and then no for Sophia. What do you think, Greg?
6: I normally don't look at the contestants, i.e. Menace, usually Sammy, but I did look at Morgan. She looks confident, so I'm saying yes only to Morgan.
0: Okay.
2: Mm.
0: All right. Let's see. Chad, what do you think? This is Sophia you're guessing on. Is she going to get it?
5: I'm going to say no.
0: No. All right. Question number one, DUIQ.
9: The Rosetta Stone was used to figure out what?
3: Menace.
4: Decode languages?
0: Decode languages. Morgan.
3: To how to learn a language.
2: I'll give language is the main thing, yes. Mm. Now, I would have given you guys, I would have gone... given mouth parties to both of you.
3: Oh, can I go?
0: I didn't know that was an option.
3: If
0: I think we were playing for Seabass mouth parties.
2: If you could tell me what languages it decoded.
6: Menace, come on.
3: Well, it's Spanish and something else.
2: That
3: right?
2: is wrong, and mega wrong.
3: Oh.
6: Okay.
2: Spanish was not even around by then.
3: I have a guess.
6: Come on, Menace.
3: Rosetta Stone.
10: Come on, get the mouth party.
4: Egyptian.
3: What? Oh.
4: And... European?
2: No.
3: Is it like hieroglyphics or something?
0: Take a guess.
2: Well, those two are the only ones. Hieroglyphics, ancient Greek, and something called Demotic. And Demotic was the common spoken language of Egypt. So like hieroglyphics is like the fancy written language.
0: I was 10 years old and I heard that word.
4: Nice.
0: But Demotic.
4: So I get a point though, right?
0: Yeah, you both get a point.
10: Yeah, because if you think of the language learning app.
2: Right, you get a point, just not the mouth party.
6: I think he gets a point. Yeah.
3: Maybe half of one.
6: I wanted.
0: Well, what'd you say, Morgan? You said...
2: languages,
0: yeah. So that, no.
2: You said
0: the original.
2: You said Spanish.
0: No, but the original answer, your original answer to the question was?
3: How to learn a language.
0: Yeah. So you both get a point.
2: Right. Are we already said that?
10: Good job.
0: All right. So our

0: contestant Chad said that Sophia wouldn't get it. Let's see if he gets his first point here in this round of the DUIQ.
1: The Rosetta Stone was used to figure out what?
2: The Rosetta Zone is for, like, if you want to learn a language.
3: Rosetta Zone.
0: Like I said, when I was guessing, I was going to say, I think that, you know, Menace or whoever can look into it just based on, you hear so many commercials to learn a language.
3: Exactly.
0: Rosetta Stone. All right. Well, Chad, you still got two more questions to work with here in this round of the DUIQ.
2: You feel me?
0: All right. Question number two.
1: Harrisburg is the capital of what?
0: All right. Harrisburg is the capital of what? No for Sophia.
4: You think she's ever been to that country?
0: Triple no.
5: You trying to trick us? He said country.
3: Yeah, I'm feeling very jaded.
4: Maybe it's not even. Maybe it's not even a
1: Harrisburg
4: place.
1: Harrisburg is the capital of what?
4: It might be a fictional place.
3: I'm sweeping no again.
6: Yeah, it could be Narnia.
0: Yeah, what do you say, Greg?
6: Geography is definitely one of Menace's weakest points.
4: Despite all his travels.
6: Right. I'm going to say no to Menace. Triple no.
0: Oh. Triple no?
6: Yeah.
4: Yeah, this could all be a Harry Potter question. Could be a, could be a question about
0: and
4: Mars.
0: And you said triple no, right, Gina? Yeah. All right, Chad, what do you think for Sophia? Will she get it?
7: I better say no, too.
0: All right, man. Question number two, DUIQ.
1: Harrisburg is the capital of what?
0: Morgan.
5: Is it Virginia?
0: Virginia. Menace.
8: I also put Virginia.
0: Virginia is incorrect. It is Pennsylvania.
5: Why do we think Virginia?
4: Okay, off the top of my head, can I think of the... I'm going to be intellectually honest.
5: Thank you.
4: I think of the... Is it Norfolk?
6: In Virginia?
8: Virginia.
6: Oh, what?
4: Damn it. Yeah, okay.
0: What is it?
8: What?
6: The capital of Virginia?
4: Now I know, but I'll...
0: What is it, Greg?
6: Oh, God. Now I'm blanking, too.
3: I looked it up.
4: Richmond, north of Richmond.
0: Richmond, Virginia.
3: Yeah.
4: Yes.
0: Richmond's the capital?
6: See, I always contend that I was...
0: Doesn't even ring familiar.
6: I was way smarter when I was in eighth grade.
8: Yeah, but why is always Harrisburg and Virginia together?
5: Yeah, why does it sound
0: far. They're not far apart.
4: That's true.
0: They're close in proximity.
5: Is there a Harrisburg, Virginia?
4: Well, there's probably a lot of Harrisburgs, but yes, there is one in Virginia.
8: Probably popular.
4: Yeah, it's not.
8: I think there's a music festival there or something.
4: He's just throwing stuff against
5: that's
4: the...
5: What I'm
8: no,
5: doing.
8: No, no, for real.
6: I think there's people there.
8: No, I think there is. Like, I think Pharrell like puts on a music festival.
4: Okay.
5: The Cousins Music Festival. Yes.
8: Yeah.
0: Yeah.
3: That's
5: with Pusha T.
0: See, now, did you know that, Gina? Did you know the answer to that question?
3: No, I couldn't think of it.
0: Did you know the answer to that,
6: Greg? For Harrisburg?
0: Yeah.
6: Yes.
0: You did?
6: Yes.
0: Okay.
3: No, I didn't know the capital of Virginia. I did know
6: that. No, I didn't know Virginia.
3: I knew that Harrisburg, yes.
0: You knew that Pennsylvania was the answer to that one?
6: Yes.
0: Okay.
4: They have the Dogpile Music Festival.
3: There's a Harrisonburg, Virginia. That's where the
0: That's
3: Rockingham
0: what you're thinking about, man.
3: Lynchburg,
0: damn it. All right, so Chad said no.
4: This is like cold reading with psychics.
0: Chad said no, that Sophia wouldn't get it. He needs this one to stay in the game here on the DUIQ.
1: Harrisburg is the capital of what?
2: I feel like it's the capital of Nevada.
1: What do you do when you go to Harrisburg?
2: You get drunk. You turn up.
0: Yeah.
4: She does.
6: Right?
0: All right, well, good news, dude. You got that point that you needed. Now you need this one in order to win this round of the DUIQ. Question number three.
1: San Juan Capistrano is famous for what specific animal?
0: All right.
3: Okay. What?
4: Mm-hmm. There's a specific animal that is...
1: San Juan Capistrano is famous for what specific animal?
4: In fact, when you drive around there, they have images of this animal like on the side of the highway. It's that well known.
6: It's literally everywhere.
4: They shout this animal out left and right, up and down.
0: It's their
6: raison d'etre.
5: Mm-hmm. What does that mean?
4: Question four, what is raison d'etre?
0: I will say no for Sophia, triple no.
6: I mean, based on the reaction, triple no.
3: I'm sweeping no and I'm including myself.
4: Okay. You'll know.
3: Okay.
0: But you say that. That's why I always say, like, you think that everybody knows this stuff.
4: But, like, it's one of those, it's one of those,
0: I don't know the answer.
5: I've never vacationed there before. How am I supposed to know?
4: Mm. Well, you get out more.
5: Yeah.
0: All right.
5: It got me there. All right.
0: Gina, what do you think?
3: Triple no.
0: Triple no.
6: Triple no.
0: Triple no. All right, Chad, what do you think?
7: I got to say no.
0: No. All right. Question number three, DUIQ.
1: San Juan Capistrano is famous for what specific animal?
0: Gina Grad.
5: Nope.
0: Take a guess.
3: Hedgehog.
0: A hedgehog.
5: Not so fun, is it?
3: Right. No. Yeah, I've never heard of this.
0: Menace.
3: I didn't know there was any animal.
8: A frog.
0: A frog. Morgan.
5: A seal or a sea lion?
4: Okay.
5: Or a seagull, maybe?
4: Yeah.
3: How many guesses
8: or a seashell?
4: Yeah. It starts with an S, maybe
8: an R. Sea cucumber.
4: Starts with an S.
3: Sea sponge.
5: Turtles.
4: You know what? My fault. I should have put the song in there, too.
5: A song? Mm.
4: It's a very famous song if you're an owl fan.
5: Oh, owl. Oh, owl?
3: Owl.
2: You feel me?
3: I'm an owl fan.
4: Yeah,
0: what is the answer?
4: When the swallows go back to the
6: sequestration. See, would you have accepted bird? Because it's specifically it's swallows.
3: I got nothing.
4: He swallows a sandhog.
9: Yeah, I know what be swallowing up.
4: Never
3: did you say any brain dead child would know these answers?
4: Right, from the 40s.
0: Well, I would have never gotten that.
3: I have no
0: not
3: idea.
0: For $1 billion.
4: Very well known song.
6: Really?
0: A very well known song. If you've never heard it.
4: I mean, I feel like I get it. You listen to Nickelback.
8: Honestly, I don't even know where that is. I thought it was San Juan, Puerto Rico.
4: That was my follow up.
8: What
4: country's it in? Damn it.
8: That's why I said frog.
4: The swallows. And again, you don't have to go in. You could drive past San Juan Capistrano.
6: It's probably carved into their welcome to
4: San Juan. Yeah. Thank you. See, Jeff G knows.
2: You feel me?
3: You really have to know the city of San Juan Capistrano.
4: But no, you don't. I knew it as a 9-year-old boy because it was in movies and TV shows and it was referenced in songs.
6: I don't think I've driven through it.
3: Morgan, I stand with you.
5: Yeah.
0: Okay.
9: Oh, good for you.
5: Yeah. You guys can't gaslight me into this.
0: Right. Question number 3, DUIQ.
1: San Juan Capistrano is famous for what specific animal?
2: Honestly, they know for getting drunk. I'm getting drunk in San Juan Capistrano. I'm sorry.
4: She's got one speed, and that's drunk.
0: Chad, congratulations. You are the winner here in this round of the DUIQ.
8: Yeah. Let's go.
7: All right.
4: Let's go win.
5: Let's go win.
0: All right, Chad, congratulations, man. Thank you so much for listening to The Woody Show. Have yourself an amazing weekend, and hang on so we can get your info, okay?
7: All right, thanks.
0: All right, there you go. There's Chad,
6: Woody,
0: everybody.
6: Can I request that you play that answer again? That was so funny.
0: You sure can. All right.
6: What
1: San
6: animal?
1: Juan Capistrano is famous for what specific animal?
2: Honestly, they know for getting drunk. I'm getting drunk in San Juan Capistrano. I'm sorry.
10: 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I'll see it when I believe it.
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1: I don't care why you listen. 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
3: We were talking about Perez Hilton and, you know, all that stuff that happened with him.
4: Yeah.
3: And there's that guy, Scott Nathan, who worked with Perez Hilton on a couple projects. And
5: not a fan.
3: He's not a fan. He says that Perez Hilton is like a grade A douchebag.
6: Yeah. Mm-hmm.
3: You know, the second worst person he ever worked with. Here's the...
5: Now, the second time I crossed paths with Perez Hilton, it was at a show at the Roxy Theater. He was with Katy Perry and they were both loaded. Katy Perry pulled me into their booth by my belt loop and said, "Hey, Nathan, you know Perez?" And I said, "Yeah." And Perez goes, "Oh, you know me? You know me?" And I said, "Yeah, I shot you for TV Guide, you effing asshole." He said, "Oh, how was I?" And I said, "Honestly, you're the second biggest dick I've ever worked with." And he cackled and he said, "Who was the first?" And I said, "Christina Aguilera." And let me tell you something. He effing loved it. He was delighted. And

0: That little story kind of tells you everything, because when his cruelty was coming out of his mouth and landing on someone else, it was entertainment. But now that the spotlight's pointed back on him, suddenly everybody needs to be kind. I'm not saying Perez Hilton invented cruelty on the internet. I'm saying he had an extremely successful career weaponizing it. And for 20 years, celebrities were expected to take it, smile for the cameras, and shut the F up. Now he's asking everyone to respect his privacy.
1: Yeah, so this guy has a lot of opinions, obviously, on Perez Hilton, but he did say that Christina Aguilera sucks.
2: Yeah.
1: That was the worst. Oh, yeah. That was number the worst one. Person. Uh-huh. Number one. Now, I've never met Christina Aguilera personally, but I know a lot of people who have and who have done things with her, you know, for, you know, concerts or promotions and different things. And I have not heard any good, not one good story.
3: Really?
1: I've always heard about like what a pain in the ass, like what a bitch she is. And we got an after hours voicemail from somebody else.
4: Hey, Woody Show, Brian from Portland. Just back to the topic of the bigger dick than Perez Hilton was Christina Aguilera. I used to work on The Voice with her. Her and her entourage were always just so rude to everybody. And one time we were shooting interviews, and she pulled up the stage in her limo, said, go get a producer. They went and got her a producer, and she's like, I don't feel like working today. I'm going home. So she spent the whole time getting in her limo, driving all the way to set to say she didn't want to work. All right, Woody Show, huge fan of you guys. All in and suck it. Bye.
2: Yeah. 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
2: I have a little scab on my lip because I bit my lip.
3: I bit my lip.
4: Any other day of the week, I'll be 1,000% down.
5: It would not bug me.
4: But he has a visible...
2: I have a little scab on my lip.
6: You just don't kiss. You will take your end of the hot dog, put it into the bag, and then that way there's like a dental dam.
7: Like a dental dam.
2: Oh, okay.
6: In front of your...
7: Right. Cool. Big stupid face. The Woody Show.
6: You know, speaking of dumbass Tyler, come on in here, Tyler. I have a...
4: D-A-T.
6: Yeah.
2: In the building.
4: In the building.
6: All right. I have a proposition for Tyler.
8: Oh, really?
6: I'm not sure he'd be down with it or not.
4: Okay.
6: Actually, and bring Morgan in.
8: Oh.
4: Ooh, Morgie.
6: Yeah. Hold on. I got an idea here.
8: Okay.
6: We'll see. Because both of these people are always down for a little extra cash.
1: Yeah, yeah. Of course.
4: They're always down to team up, you know, and do stuff.
6: Well, maybe not so much that. We're waiting on Morgan. Hi, Tyler.
9: Hello.
6: How are you?
9: I'm good. How are you?
6: How's everything going? Where is? Oh, there she is.
4: Yeah.
6: There she is.
2: Tyler's not wearing a hat today.
8: Yeah, like, it's weird.
2: It's odd. It's
8: I rare. Like it. Yeah. It's just it's throwing different. Me off.
9: I got a haircut and I forgot to throw a hat on.
6: He really wants to show off that haircut.
4: Yeah, yeah.
6: Yeah. All right. And there's welcome
2: Morgan.
6: Back, by the way.
8: Hey. Konnichiwa.
4: We're in the building.
8: Ohio.
6: Oh, she got back. All right, nice. So
2: wait, how do you say it, Morgan? Hos?
10: What? Os means like respect.
2: Oh,
6: yeah. Oh, okay.
8: Oh, nice.
6: Okay, so we've heard all the news about the outbreak, right? The you know, diarrhea lettuce and stuff like that. I'm not gonna tell you where I got these things from. I'm not gonna give you any other details, but it was Taylor Farms, right?
2: Yeah.
6: That was responsible. Now I have

0: as well.
1: Okay. Mm.
2: Do I already know the question?
1: What?
2: Yeah, give it to me.
1: I was going to say, we could do like some Taylor Farms roulette.
3: Oh, that sounds good.
2: I've stayed eating the lettuce.
1: Let's just see if you get diarrhea.
4: What are the chances, really? Yeah.
5: Okay. All
6: right. Yeah. Okay.
1: You're both down for it?
5: Yeah, I'll do it.
1: All right.
3: Fun.
6: Enthusiastic.
1: Yeah. Well, no, I mean, he's...
3: He doesn't have to like it.
1: Yeah, you're not going to be like, oh, yeah.
6: I mean, I think his body... Yeah, his body might reject it.
5: Not thrilled about a potential hospital visit, but it's okay.
1: Would it be hospital?
4: It could be.
1: I thought it was just diarrhea.
4: It could be, but it depends
3: how bad it gets.
4: It depends how long the diarrhea lasts in some cases.
5: It gets you dehydrated.
6: It could be nuclear diarrhea.
5: Yeah, it could be bad.
1: All right.
3: Worth it.
1: All right.
4: Totally worth it.
1: Yeah, okay.
4: Depending on what the price tag is.
3: Yeah.
1: Well, I mean, how much would it take for you, Greg?
4: Not that much, probably. I'd probably eat some. Like, how are you talking about just a portion, like one salad?
6: Or a whole head of lettuce?
1: That's a really good question.
4: Mm-hmm. That is a good question.
1: Yeah. See, we're figuring this out on the fly.
6: Yeah.
4: A Morgan's whole head of lettuce?
6: Yeah. How much you got?
2: When I buy those packaged salad bags, I'll eat the whole bag.
3: Yeah, it's not that much lettuce.
2: Hmm. And I never stopped. Once this recall started, I stay by
3: them. Yeah, girl.
2: And they're actually mega on sale right now.
6: What? So no way. Works.
3: Yeah, when I get a bag of lettuce for the family, it's not enough.
2: Yeah, same.
1: Okay. What do you think? Like $100 each? Is that fair?
4: That sounds fair.
3: What do you? Yeah, I guess.
1: And if you need any kind of like Imodium and stuff, I'll foot the bill for the Imodium.
3: Yeah, copay at the emergency room.
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13: Highs today should climb near 80 under mostly cloudy skies, with patches of fog cutting visibility to around a mile and east winds holding at 10. Overnight, watch for a stray thunderstorm as lows settle into the mid-60s. Tomorrow brings a likely round of rain, with close to a quarter inch possible, and highs holding similar in the low 80s. Then tomorrow night, showers could linger as lows dip into the low 70s.
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0: It's Rock 96.1 and 101.1. And Morgan, who all of a sudden has official boyfriend, girlfriend status, with the guy that she'd been talking to, she came to us and she goes, oh, hey, I have this opportunity to go to Japan.
1: Yes.
0: For a handful of days. Is it cool if I go? We're like, yeah, absolutely, sure.
2: Mm-hmm. Yeah.
0: And she went. She had her trip. We were following along on social media as much as she was posting about it. And now she's back. Welcome back, Morgan.
2: Hey.
0: Yeah.
2: Crazy, huh?
0: So how was the trip? You had never been to Japan before, obviously.
2: No.
0: Yeah,
2: never
0: first
2: even
0: time.
2: And thought I would.
3: Yeah. Did it roll as hard as we said it?
2: Like 10 times more than that.
3: Yeah.
4: Wow.
3: Like,
2: when I tell you this was the most magical, inspiring, even life-changing trip like of my life. I was only there for what? 4-5 yeah. days?
1: Feels like a long time.
0: Well, explain
1: though.
0: What you mean by that.
2: Just getting
0: magical,
2: to,
0: inspiring. Like how magical? Like how was it magical? How was it inspiring?
2: Well, first of all, with my boyfriend, which sounds crazy to say, I'm just like so into him. And but then also just learning about a new culture, going into a place that I've only heard about, right? Mm-hmm. Didn't do much research. Didn't even get my phone set up to work out there. Like I was just going with the wind, right? But to learn,
0: I didn't even think about that. The phone just doesn't work.
2: Well, I used WhatsApp to like text or send pictures and stuff.
0: Yeah, but you're, so you can't be on your network, huh? I mean, there's no way for like, you'll go to some places and like,
2: there is a way you can do an eSIM thing, which we tried to do that when I was there, but my phone
3: was
2: locked.
3: It's easy. Usually just get another SIM card. If you're a service provider,
1: whatever. She wasn't trying to talk to anybody.
3: It's really, really easy to do.
2: Right.
0: Didn't even think about that.
2: Yeah. No. So I could only use my phone on Wi-Fi, which that was awesome too. Not being on my phone 24/7 and like genuinely being in the moment.
4: Yeah.
2: But I'm just so grateful because not only did I get to go to a Ryzen fight, which is huge in like the MMA world. It used to be called Pride back in the day.
0: Why'd they change it?
2: Weird. I wonder why.
1: For the festival?
0: They get hijacked or something?
2: But then also like I was with locals there, people that are from Osaka, Japan, and like didn't speak much English at all. And so everything we went to go do or every place we went to eat was like mega local, like.
0: I saw you trying a bunch of stuff. I saw you tried escargot,
2: oysters. I had beef tongue, delicious. Ooh. I had stomach, also kind of delicious.
4: Yeah, that sounds kind of gross.
2: I tried everything. Oh, the food was amazing. And
0: yeah, she's not shy when it comes to trying stuff. She'll try pretty much everything. Yeah.
4: What'd you think of oysters?
2: I loved them.
4: Right?
2: I think I chewed them too much though, because when I threw it back, everyone was looking at me like, no, swallow. And I just kept chewing.
0: Yeah. What about the escargot, the snails? What'd
2: loved
0: you think?
2: It. Yeah.
0: Really?
2: Yeah. I liked it.
4: You kind of like clams, right?
3: You spent your time in Tokyo.
2: I was in Tokyo, correct. Yeah. But just, it wasn't even like a vacation, right? Like, I feel like I really got to immerse myself in the culture with the people there. I spent a day with these girlfriends of another coach from the team. They didn't speak a lick of English. So, and I didn't have Google Translate because I didn't have Wi-Fi. So, to spend a day with these two girls and we couldn't communicate, but at the same time, we had a great day. Like, aww. It was just so magical. And everyone there is so, Menace and Seabass have talked about this, but the respect there, like, not only is it a very clean place, but I'm going to say, all the time now. Like, like, the respect that you have for everyone just passing by or anytime you go in a restaurant, like, you bow to everyone, you know, you take your shoes off. It's just a whole nother level of respecting human beings.
1: Okay, so let's ask the Seabass question. How did you feel in your outfits? And did you feel comfortable or do you feel like you were showing the proper respect
2: to Japan? He doesn't know what he's talking about. First of all, like I had cute outfits when I was in Japan and dressed up for certain things.
0: Well, that was the whole thing you were kind of concerned about before you left.
1: Well, he made a really big deal.
0: You went out shopping and you tried to find, you know, different things.
2: I was only concerned about the first class flight part.
0: Okay, which we'll get to, but go ahead.
2: But everyone there was dressed the same as me in sweats and, you know.
0: Yeah.
2: I don't feel like people were looking at me and judging me.
1: No. Seabass made a big deal that you were going to wear a tank top and it was
3: mostly just for the flight.
1: Well, and it's not like you were traveling with like Morgan Stanley. These are athletes.
2: Right. And and it was so cool to be with these huge, like these are heavyweight guys, right? The fighter that we saw, he's 6'8".
3: He's massive.
2: And
3: guy.
2: So, first of all, I'm tall for a girl, but I'm with all these huge guys. So everywhere we went, people are like, who are these monsters?
0: It's Godzilla.
2: They call him the Japanese Godzilla for real. So it was just so cool to not only experience Tokyo, but to be in this MMA world.
0: Okay, like, so your first time to Japan, all these new experiences, all the things that you did and tried and everything else. What was the best thing you did?
2: Either the fight, the Ryzen fight was amazing, but also going to, we went to a bunch of different sanctuaries and shrines, and I learned like the whole cultural, you know, how to pay respect to the spirits and the gods and do all that kind of stuff, and learning about the culture. That I think was the most powerful thing.
0: What was the best thing you ate?
2: Ooh, that's tough. Best thing? I really like cow tongue.
4: Wow.
2: I know. I mean, it was
0: How's
2: like
0: that a, served? Like, what are they?
2: It was like a Korean barbecue type thing. So
1: sliced thing.
3: Yeah. Because I'm like, that's mostly Korean, not Japanese.
2: Well, a lot of these restaurants, you go, you take your shoes off. We're sitting on the floor. Like, these are local spots where like sumo wrestlers go to eat and stuff. You always have one person at the table that serves the table, kind of. And their culture there is the youngest guy on the team. He's in charge of carrying all our bags, making sure the car pulls up when we're ready to go. Like, it's very much like you respect your elders. He serves us food. There's certain spots where I have to sit at a table as the female.
0: Really?
2: Yeah. So.
0: Where's that?
2: Well, next to my man.
1: So
0: I was going to say, but you still get to sit next to like your...
1: Not behind him.
2: Yeah, but he's like, you know, the big boss. So he's always at the head of the table or at a certain spot. Like, there's just so many rules. It's just... What a beautiful place, and the people are so nice.
0: Yeah.
4: Like, is it as clean as we've heard?
2: Oh, yeah.
4: Litter wise. Yeah. So the world could be better.
3: Yeah. It's
4: like
3: just
4: that.
3: The actual visuals of just everything you're walking around is just insane.
2: Yeah. Okay. Yeah.
0: So there was some wagering going on, loose wagering. Now, Gina, you said she was going to come back.
1: I thought she might come back with a ring on.
0: All right. Are you engaged?
2: No.
0: No?
2: Not officially, no.
0: Not officially?
4: What does that mean?
2: We've talked about it.
0: Really?
1: Still jamming
0: already?
1: The far off.
0: Like engagement?
2: We've talked about kids. We've talked about like...
0: What?
2: Because...
0: Already? Wow, that's...
2: He's older. I'm old, as you guys know.
1: Yeah, so, like, super old.
3: You're washed.
0: You're so old.
2: I'm washed. Yeah. There's no point to date someone, especially exclusively, if you don't want the same things in the future.
4: Yeah.
2: So we've had those discussions.
0: All right.
2: So I'm not engaged, no. I'm not pregnant.
0: Oh, that was the other
2: one.
0: I haven't taken a test yet.
1: Yeah, we don't know yet.
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0: Have the newly engaged Morgan.
2: Yeah.
3: That's almost. Sammy's not.
0: I mean, for all, for all intents and purposes, right? I mean,
3: no.
4: Like, kind of.
3: I mean, you're super together. Yes, super together.
0: Mm. Super together.
3: Mega all right. Exclusive.
2: Well, that's good.
0: Mega, not even just exclusive. Yeah. Like, it's mega.
4: Mega.
0: Yeah, so that's Morgan good. Took her first crack. Ever trip to Japan.
3: Rip.
0: And we heard all about that. She had a great time. She said magical.
4: Mm-hmm. Life-changing.
0: Life-changing.
2: Everybody humbling. Should go to Japan.
0: Yeah, it's so like when you said life-changing, I thought she was talking about like, oh, well. Like what Gina was.
3: Change of circumstances.
0: Yes,
3: life-changing.
0: yes, exactly.
3: That's coming, yeah.
0: Now, the other thing you did for the first time, and you were a little anxious about it, was flying first class.
3: Yeah, anxious in the way of like, I didn't want people to be like, why is she here?
0: Yeah. What, so let me ask you a question. What did you expect? Like before you actually got there, like what were you expecting first class to be?
3: I guess I don't know. Just... You go separate, like, I assumed you just enter on a whole separate door of the plane.
2: You can sometimes.
3: Because every time I've gotten on a flight, I don't even see the first class people, right? Yeah. And you just go straight to economy. So I was expecting, like, suits and ties and briefcases. And hot girls Mad in men. High heels.
0: Yeah.
4: Champagne.
3: Champagne, which lots of champagne. But I was pleasantly surprised. Most people were in sweats, too. Like, and I think that's the style these days. You can be super, super rich and dress like a homeless
4: dress
3: person.
4: Kind of,
2: yeah.
3: It's kind of like in style now.
0: Yeah.
3: But yeah, I guess I flew on two different airlines. I did Japan Air on the way there and then Singapore Airlines on the way back.
2: Oh, nice.
0: Okay.
2: Nice.
0: So I heard Singapore's nice.
3: Yeah.
0: Singapore. I've seen like some of their stuff online.
3: Their suites and stuff. Only thing I didn't like about the Singapore Airlines is if you want to, you know, move your seat from just a seat to a bed, you have to get one of the flight attendants to do it for you.
0: Oh, why is that
3: Greg,
0: a bad thing?
3: Can you go ahead and give her a wham?
4: I know.
3: Yeah. I know.
2: Wait, was it to prepare your bed? Because that's what happened on Emirates with us.
3: Well, yeah, but they have to pull it out. Like, but Japan Airlines, there's just a button that you just zzz,
0: yeah, but they will bring
3: out.
0: Like, I know, like when like Medicine had that weekend trip to Dubai, and they would come and prepare because there was like almost like a mattress pad or whatever.
3: Yeah.
0: To put down and make it even more like a mattress.
3: Oh, yeah.
0: It was so nice.
4: And then
0: so,
4: full on bedding and everything.
2: Yeah.
4: Wow.
3: Like a sheet. Wow. I got slippers. I got a socks, you know.
4: Blankets and
3: so
4: stuff.
3: So it was kind of, you know, like, oh, I got to ask the girl to make my seat into a bed.
4: And then
3: like,
4: wait.
3: Oh, how annoying,
2: first
3: right?
2: First world problem, right?
0: Wow.
4: But so like, ghetto.
3: Dude, the food was amazing. I had a rack of lamb on a plane.
4: Ooh,
3: like, what? Yeah.
0: Okay. You're watching movies.
3: Watching movies.
0: Like, did you sleep? Did you actually use it as the bed and sleep?
3: I slept so good on the way back that I had a dream that the plane crashed into the ocean.
5: Oh, that's a great dream.
3: Yeah, it was. Well, we all survived and we got to use the slide, Woody.
0: Yeah.
3: But then I woke up and it felt so real and I was like, wait, I'm still on the plane? I thought we crashed. Like, so I got some great sleep.
0: Yeah, I told you the best sleep score with my Aura ring that I ever got was on that trip that Menace and I did, the extreme weekend trip to Dubai.
3: Really?
4: Because you were spooning.
0: Yeah. I don't, it's something about the hum of the engine. And when they make up those beds like that, they're so comfortable.
3: They really are.
0: Yeah.
3: There's something about the hum of an airplane.
0: Like, yeah. I find the same thing on a cruise ship. Like there's like kind of that low level hum.
3: Buzz,
0: that happens like the engines on the cruise ship at least.
2: Yeah.
0: And not to, if you have like that sound of the, you got like a, you know, like an outdoor slider, and you can hear the water like smacking the side of the boat and stuff. That
4: so
0: puts
4: calming.
0: Me right to sleep.
4: So now,
0: so
4: did
0: good.
4: This flight
0: good for you.
4: Not only ruin but destroy any future flight?
3: No, I think for a big trip, like a 12-hour flight, I would prefer first class, right? But I can do, you know, if it's somewhere in the States, I'm fine in economy still.
5: Oh, that's good.
0: Okay, I was gonna say, did you think it was worth it? Not, I mean, not that you paid for this ticket. But do you think, now that you know about first class, now that's different first class, the lay flat seats, the pods, those are different. Typical first class is just like a wider seat.
3: Right.
0: You do have, you know,
2: a Barca lounger.
0: You do have like unlimited drinks.
4: Yeah.
0: Well, unlimited to a certain point, unless you start creating a problem.
3: Yeah.
0: There's a meal served thing. You get on first, you know, things like that. Do you think it's worth it?
3: Absolutely. If you're going international and you can, yes.
0: But even domestically, would you say that it's worth it?
3: If I had
4: preferably.
3: A ton of money to blow, yeah, sure. But domestically, kind of a waste if your flight's, you know, less than 2 hours.
0: Okay, because I bring this up because comedian Joe DeRosa, who we've met, He's a lot with you know, Bert.
2: Yeah.
0: He's you know, on Bert's shows. He's got a stand-up special that just hit Netflix, and he's got this bit in there about how we're all getting hustled by corporate America.
5: Oh.
0: Like, for these, quote, luxuries. And one of his examples, let's see if you agree or disagree, is take on First Class.
6: Everything is a hustle. Quality. Quality is a hustle. It's fake. Doesn't exist. First Class is a perfect example of what I'm talking about. First Class sucks. It's a chair you can fit in. That's it. That's all it is. But they make Coach Class so utterly that by the time you get up to First Class, you're like, oh my God, this is fantastic. My kneecaps aren't turning inside out from the seat in front of me. I get free orange juice before takeoff? What am I, a princess? This was definitely worth an extra $1,700 to Tampa.
0: That's Joe DeRosa.
5: Yeah. So
3: dude,
5: perfect.
3: I kind of agree. Yeah.
0: Now, on domestic First Class, he is absolutely right. It's just a 100% bigger seat.
4: I've flown First Class once, and it was because I was on standby, and they just so happened to put me on it. Ooh. And I was very, very excited for it. I tried one time to upgrade to First Class because I've never done it. And I thought, let's see how much the difference would be. I thought it would be, I'm incredibly naive. Mm-hmm. Having never done it, didn't know what to expect. Mm-hmm. I thought it would be an extra $300.
3: Oh, God.
4: It was like an extra $1,800.
0: Oh, yeah. Well, that's
4: like, come on.
0: A lot of times you can, that'll be like an extra $250 or something, really? Something like that. They'll offer it to
2: I've lucked out well over a thousand. Like $150 bucks.
0: It depends on where you're going. If you're going internationally, it's going to be more expensive. Something more domestic. Yeah.
4: This is like one of the, like a 4-hour flight.
0: All right. We're going to take a quick break. More Woody Show next. Hang on.
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4: Well, the other person I forgot about, like, when it comes to all this marriage talk that we've had, is Seabass, because Seabass had said at the very beginning of the year that he was going to be married by the end of this year.
5: That's, yeah, that was
6: my resolution.
4: Like, how's that going?
6: Not well, but no serious prospects on the horizon. Unfortunately, Greg, I hate to break this to you.
7: Oh, no.
6: Heterosexual males.
7: Yes.
6: Don't have the option to have sex with someone and then take care of them for the rest of their lives.
7: Yeah.
4: Dude, I saw and I was showing.
7: That is a sad reality.
6: Sadly. And gay guys don't really. Well, sometimes gay guys do.
7: Yeah. Oh, absolutely.
5: Oh, yes.
7: Absolutely.
4: I was showing Greg and Gina this video of this woman as she was getting ready for her date with her husband.
7: Yeah.
4: And I'm like, oh my God, this woman looks like she should be guarding a bridge.
7: On a good day.
4: Gina's reaction, and very unfortunate, but like, you know, Gina's reaction is like, she's got a husband.
5: Yeah, I follow her online. She is married.
4: Meanwhile, Seabass can't find a wife. I mean, here, this is the video. She's getting ready. I don't know what, I mean, it's going
6: on.
4: So
6: she's got bad alopecia and or burn scars.
5: Well, something. Also, has anyone ever seen the movie Megamind? Because she kind of looks like that.
7: Yeah.
6: She's got the bubbles
7: the giant head. Park.
5: Yeah.
6: Glasses.
4: Yeah. And by the way, I always like to brag about how I built this algorithm brick by brick. But like, I don't know how this one
5: slipped in.
4: I mean, I'm maybe on some of these other things that we see.
5: That one's all Morgan.
4: So again, just out of curiosity, why was that the resolution? Was it?
6: I just felt like it was time, you know. Got baby fever.
4: Can we get like a genuine response?
6: Literally, the genuine response is, I just felt like it's time.
4: But not based on like, there's not like a TV show that was casting where they're gonna marry people off, or
7: a certain sugar mama that you were hoping for.
4: Well, it just seems more likely for you as a guy who likes a project.
6: My sugar mama, as I've made public, has been Mackenzie Bezos. She already proved she's gettable by marrying for a short time some loser teacher. I can handle her quote unquote money and manage that for her, because all she's doing is just giving it away to garbage things.
4: So let's throw this out to the Woody Show audience,
6: the universe.
4: All right, we're Menace and I were talking about it already. Like, let's take some guesses at who gets married first.
6: Power rankings.
4: Yeah,
6: three of us.
4: Yeah. So it's going to be, you know, Morgan, Sammy, Seabass, Menji. Although there are some thoughts that Menji's already married and just not telling us.
5: Yeah,
6: I would believe that.
5: I could see that.
4: And then dumbass Tyler.
8: D-A-T.
4: I mean, Vaughn in the mix, but Vaughn doesn't really seem all that interested. Let's take Vaughn out.
8: Vaughn's last on my list.
4: Yeah. So let's take Vaughn out. Unless he just completely surprises us.
8: Mm-hmm.
4: And then just text your guesses over to 22987. Like, rank them out, starting with who do you think's gonna get most likely to get married first, and then your order from there.
8: Okay. So Morgan Sammy,
4: first. I definitely have Morgan first.
7: Yeah, absolutely.
8: Oh, really?
4: Yeah, Morgan.
7: Definitely.
8: No, I was going to go the dark horse, Menji.
4: Yeah, I say mine was actually Morgan, Menji, Sammy.
6: So does Menji, is he DQ'd if he's already married? Or does that make him number one?
8: But then also maybe Menji, Morgan, and then Tyler. Because Tyler, dude, you don't know this guy. He falls fast, man.
4: He does.
8: He falls fast.
5: But then he falls
7: out. You got to meet somebody to fall for.
4: Seabass is ready to go.
6: But here's the problem.
4: And he can't close.
6: I agree with Menace, is that Tyler would be more likely to fall fast, but he's very poor and cannot afford anything. So how's he gonna throw a wedding together, and what woman?
8: Yeah, but he could get married at like the courthouse or like a Taco Bell. I did for like $600.
5: He could move in with her.
6: And the type of women he gets with would like that.
8: Yeah, but he falls fast. He falls hard, and if he can just find somebody that can tolerate him, then it's a done deal. It's a wrap. He's getting married.
4: Yes, Jeff.
9: Yeah. He will take on a bigger chick too, which widens the odds, right?
5: Like, Jeff,
9: to me, I would elevate him on the list, because especially if she's got money and she's a little on the bigger side, he may take one for the team and then be able to get married sooner.
6: Thank you, Jeff G.
4: Oh, man.
5: I think you're right.
4: Somebody had just texted, man, you guys are at peak performance. sense. Jeff is an awesome addition to the show. I wish he'd talk more on the show. I wonder if they still feel that way. Yeah. Morgan's living her best life in her best post. Greg rules 100% all the time. The rest of you guys are rad. Seabass blows, but all in. Me love this. Albert. Thank you, Albert.
10: Hashtag
4: all babe.
10: That wasn't exactly
4: hashtag me love.
10: That wasn't a wedding ranking.
5: I don't think that. I think you guys are undervaluing Vaughn's not. I think he's ready. I don't think
4: he's interested.
5: I think he is. No. I think if he fell in love, fell hard, I think he'd want to lock it down immediately. I think you guys look at him like a player, but I think he's more of a romantic.
4: I don't think he's a player.
8: No, I don't disagree. No, I don't disagree with Gina at all that he wouldn't want a relationship, but I don't think to a point where he wants to get married.
4: Yeah.
5: Really?
9: No, he's very work focused, man. He's in there grinding. Like even
5: I know
9: the concerts and stuff.
5: Yeah, he covered, he's a like, super

0: He's going to get married. Access to this.
1: Right, yeah. Opposite of Tyler.
0: Right.
1: Yeah. There's another wild card in there is that, yes, both Sammy and Morgan have been married prior, but Morgan's was basically a fake
0: marriage.
1: Yeah,
0: we don't really count that one, though, right?
1: So I think that takes the family pressure off quite a bit because she's already done it once and failed.
2: But there could be pressure from... There could be pressure from Steamboat Willie's family because he hasn't been married before, right?
3: He has not been married.
2: So it's still a first wedding.
1: But they're like, okay, he's gay, he'll get over this sort of thing?
4: Yeah.
1: Take that, Jeff.
5: He'll just live with it.
2: Somebody...
3: Because Steve S. has met him, so...
0: Yeah.
4: Right. Totally.
5: What's the cat?
2: Yeah, well, someone says I would hop on Tyler so quick.
0: Yes. Do it. Put your money where your mouth is, right? Baby.
1: He's got an Instagram.
2: What's your guess? What's your gut telling you? Text your guesses over to 22987. More Woody Show next.
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12: Highs today should climb near 80 under mostly cloudy skies, with patches of fog cutting visibility to around a mile and east winds holding at 10. Overnight, watch for a stray thunderstorm as lows settle into the mid-60s. Tomorrow brings a likely round of rain, with close to a quarter inch possible, and highs holding similar in the low 80s. Then tomorrow night, showers could linger as lows dip into the low 70s.
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2: A lot of animal audio this week. And you may have heard that, sadly, we lost a great bald eagle.
3: Yeah.
4: She was great.
2: Her name was Jackie. And
3: R.I.P.
2: She died. However, there is a little bit of silver lining. Is before Jackie died, famous animal communicator psychic Lori Cohen was able to connect with her.
4: Oh, yeah?
3: Incredible.
2: Yeah. So, and if you don't know Lori, well, she's been talking to animals, or psychically, I should say, talking to animals for quite some time. And she was able to make a connection with Jackie, the now deceased bald eagle.
5: I connected with Shadow. He said, I don't have a whole lot to say. I said, can I ask you some questions?
2: Shadow's her mate.
5: He said, yes, but I don't know if I have the right answers. You can ask, though. Go ahead. I said, are you aware of what happened to Jackie? He said, I know that she is unwell and she is far away from here. She is not close. I do not hear her. She cannot hear me, but we still speak to each other.
0: Oh, yeah?
4: Okay. Wow. Psychically, yeah.
3: Or well-spoken.
2: So she's talking to her mate, Shadow. Who is hundreds of miles away from Jackie because she was at an animal hospital.
4: But they don't need to be together.
2: Right. The eagles can telepathically communicate.
6: Sure. Too. Nice.
2: So, we knew that.
6: Yeah, right.
2: And here's what Shadow said, which unfortunately happened if Jackie doesn't make it.
5: I want people to know that if Jackie doesn't survive, people don't have to worry about me. I'll be okay. I'm an eagle, not a person.
2: Oh.
5: I will move on.
4: Wait, what?
5: And those that anthropomorphize me will have a hard time accepting that. I'm not the same as you. I don't want humans' lives to be turned upside down worrying about me if Jackie doesn't survive.
2: Oh, good.
5: I love Jackie. She is my mate. We are bonded, but I can survive without her, and I think it's very hard for humans to understand that.
0: Okay, so the only way this is acceptable is she knows that she's just full of ish. It's very scary if she really truly believes that she's had this communication with.
2: Because if she's willing to delude herself that she's talking to eagles psychically, and they're talking to other eagles.
0: Yeah, she needs to be locked up.
2: She will do other things dangerous to herself and others.
0: Yes, absolutely.
4: In the name of hearing voices.
2: Right, exactly. Now,
3: and it's too late. I have turned my life upside down over worrying about Shadow.
2: Greg, now, again, as
0: I think Sammy might have.
7: It's upsetting to me. It is.
0: Yeah.
7: I'm not going to lie.
0: Because even I've noticed that as we've, been ourselves and have made jokes about, whatever, Sammy does not find a sense of humor in any of it.
3: It's definitely
7: sad. I think it's really sad.
3: It is sad.
7: Because he doesn't know what happened to her. She got attacked.
0: This is what we're talking about. Like, you've already assigned a story. You've assigned, narrative and how you've played it out in your mind as if these are, cartoon character animals and Disney movies.
7: Yeah, watch a lot of Disney.
0: Paw Patrol. Yeah, exactly.
3: Shadow just told us.
0: Or is it just nature? Like, do they even think that way? Because it is nature.
2: Well, it's
0: wild animals.
2: To be fair, there was some, because they have the reason we know who Jackie and Shadow are is they have cameras at their nest. And there were videos of Shadow calling out for what we believe to be Jackie.
7: Right.
2: Which makes sense because they are looking to make babies. And that would make sense. A lot of animals do that sort of thing when they're bonded. So,
8: of course, we got new AI brain scans with animals. We're going to be able to talk to animals probably within the next year.
2: Menace, we already are, number one.
0: Yeah.
2: Okay. Let's go back to Lori Cohen real quick.
8: Non-AI.
2: Okay, she was talking again to Shadow there, but I guess she was passed off to this before Jackie died. She got to talk to Jackie.
5: Everyone can know that I am okay. I know what is going on and I will be okay regardless of the outcome. You should talk to Jackie now. She wants to talk to you.
2: Oh.
5: I'll stay by and listen.
4: Yeah. Pass the phone over.
5: Thanks for talking to me, Shadow. And he said, I'll chime in if I have something else to say. And so I said, Jackie, and she said, I'm here.
0: Oh, my God. How excited.
7: That was
3: good connection.
0: I am on the edge of my seat.
3: Three-way calling here.
0: Oh, my God. What did she say?
2: Okay, well,

0: Here it is. Because Jackie, now, the great thing about Jackie and Shadow, by the way, the word is anthropomorphize, not anthropomorphicize.
1: Well, Shadow doesn't know everything about English.
0: Yes. Uh-huh. So now, the good thing about Jackie and Shadow is not only are they able to talk about their relationship and blah, blah, blah, blah, blah, but they know that our animal whisperer here, Lori, that Lori might face some backlash for sounding like an insane maniac.
2: No way.
3: You have our permission to share this. We would love to get our messages out, but you will bear great responsibility and open yourself to unfriendly comments if you are willing to do that for us. We support you. Thank you for being a part of our journey, all of you. With love, Shadow and Jackie.
4: Oh, my God.
2: Oh, my God.
0: So, do you think she believes it?
2: About how old is this woman?
0: I hope 50-ish?
2: I hope her parents are no longer of this world.
0: I know. Greg, I should talk to them.
4: I'm thinking as I'm listening, I hate her so much. I've never met her.
1: I didn't even know she existed until this segment.
5: This is insane.
4: And I hate this person so much.
1: You know what I hate about her?
4: Hatred for her.
1: I hate that she said that, Jackie's whole message is, you are so great, psychic lady. You are such a hero.
0: You're going to face slings and arrows from non-believers. But you
1: are amazing.
0: Greg, you brought up. I hope her parents. Well, guess what?
2: Gone.
0: They're not. They're not because in the Facebook post, Lori Cohen, Cowen, if that helps you find her, she said both my parents thought sharing this message was a terrible idea.
2: Because it's an embarrassing AF. Lady.
0: But after I finished talking to them, my mom came down. I'm staying with my parents right now.
1: Oh boy.
2: Oh.
0: And read her my conversation with Jackie and Shadow. We both cried, and she told me that she changed her mind, and I should share it.
2: Oh, my God. They didn't lock her up?
1: Just to add a little color to this, I'm on her Instagram page right now, and one of the titles of one of her screenshots is, "Today a bumblebee told me he was drunk."
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8: Hey, this is Reed Magnum from Magnum Media. Chelsea and I got to take in the Wisconsin State Fair this past Saturday, and we want to say thank you. Thank you to everyone who stopped by to say hello, share a story, or spend a few minutes with us at the Wisconsin State Fair. Thank you to the workers and volunteers who make the State Fair and our county fairs all summer long such a special Wisconsin tradition. And most importantly, thank you to Wisconsin's farmers. Agriculture and food processing generates more than $116 billion in economic activity for our state and supports nearly 354,000 jobs, about one out of every 10 jobs in Wisconsin. But behind those numbers are real people, families working Wisconsin's nearly 58,000 farms, including the farmers who spend their summers bringing their animals to county fairs and the state fair. They put in countless hours getting those animals ready and then take the time to talk with us, answer our questions, and help all of us better understand where our food comes from. We had the chance to visit with one of those farmers, Brenda Murphy, whose family brought their cows to the Wisconsin State Fair.
9: All sorts of educational levels, and everybody here, if you stop and ask, like you did, you stopped and asked, we will answer the questions. And look at all you get to learn when you're here. It's not just about the cows and the calves that are here, but the products that you get to taste and the amount of dairy that is used across this fairgrounds is fantastic.
8: Brenda, thank you. 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
2: I am interested sometimes in what happens to these internet people. Talking about, you know, the Hawktua girl.
3: Right.
2: Let's not forget Damn Daniel and his.
4: Yeah. Oh, my God.
2: The people who get unnecessarily famous for literally 3 seconds
3: like
2: of a catchphrase.
3: Chewbacca mom.
2: And so I try to. Chewbacca mom. I try to ignore them when they come up because I know they're just a flash in the pan, but people in our industry, like, oh, we got to pay attention to them all the time. Mm-hmm. But I do like them when they are.
0: I mean, they can be fun in a moment. Okay. You know, like hide your wife, hide your kids, like that kind of stuff.
2: Well,
0: or
2: yeah.
0: Ain't nobody got time for that. Like there's certain.
2: I support.
5: Could be a leprechaun.
2: See that stuff.
0: You do like that one.
2: The stuff, but see that's actually funny and actually interesting.
0: Yeah.
2: I'm talking about people like, oh, let's give the Hawktua girl a podcast.
4: Yeah, merchandise.
2: And merchandise, and let's invite her on Ellen. Like the Damn Daniel. Like no, he did one thing. That was it. Now on to the next. Well, I ignored the demure, whatever, fat,
4: very demure.
2: Cross-dressing, whatever that was.
0: Mm-hmm.
2: Well, came back up on my radar because apparently the demure person is having problems.
0: The demure person.
2: Yeah, and
0: I thought demure was a term.
4: It is, but everything was like, it's very cute, it's very demure,
0: but
4: and then everyone started
0: person?
4: Saying that. Yeah.
6: Mm-hmm. Yeah, one person kind of started it.
2: Yep.
3: The whole term.
2: Right. So it's, well, that person apparently couldn't make any money off saying a word in a way that
3: a word that exists
2: and started a GoFundMe.
0: That's the person.
2: Yeah, exactly. large looks like I'm trying to think like someone who works at the DMV. You walk into a government building and that's who's behind the counter.
4: That's not a person who's productive in the real world.
2: Or a person who kind of government subsidies.
6: Yeah, they work at the airport.
2: Right,
6: yeah.
2: Airport, TSA, DMV.
4: DMV, I think, is the most accurate.
2: Yeah. Well, demure person put up a GoFundMe.
3: Of course.
2: Because you'd think, well, isn't having a catchphrase on the internet and make you an instant millionaire?
6: Yeah.
2: No.
3: Set for life?
2: Here is demure explaining.
7: I don't want to ask my community for help, but I feel like I have no other choice at this point. I would love to go get a regular job.
0: Is this a chick?
4: Mm-hmm. Well,
2: I thought cross-dresser, but
4: according to them, you know.
0: Yeah,
2: we could have that whole argument.
0: Okay, no, I didn't know. I was like,
4: it depends who you ask.
0: Sounds like a dude.
7: Girl, don't get me wrong, but even then, I don't think that that's going to help my situation. And I wanted to fix my teeth on my own, but I can't like go on like this. Like every day it hurts. It hurts to drink water. It hurts to drink water, girl. Like I have a hole on each side of the upper side of my teeth.
0: Ooh.
7: And it hurts. All my teeth are moving and they hurt all the time.
4: What?
7: And I'm just tired of being in pain.
6: I could go get a job, but it's not going to fix my situation.
4: They have dental care insurance at jobs.
2: Right, a lot of places look at you on payment plans.
0: Yeah. That's like a hot cold sensitivity kind of thing, right? Yeah.
2: Well, I said holes in the teeth.
0: Yeah.
2: Well, apparently

0: apparently Demure had a past drug use, which rotted holes in mouth.
1: Okay.
0: Now, here's a problem. Put up this GoFundMe for $45,000. People didn't like that.
2: Oh.
0: And Demure took it down and put up this video as like a cryptic backlash to the haters.
3: Everyone's been issued a refund. I don't know. I don't have much else to say on this. Maybe in a few months this video will make more sense, but I'll be on stream.
2: Okay.
0: So everybody got a refund. By the way, the Jules LeBron is the person's stage name, at least.
4: Yeah.
0: Now there's LeBron. Been another update.
4: Yeah, yeah.
2: Oh.
0: All you haters are hating on the GoFundMe for the fixed teeth, and then you haters started hating on the video that addressed the haters. Jules LeBron recently put the following video up that said, "Turns out being canceled isn't good for the heart." It's a POV video of Jules getting whisked away in a wheelchair to a ambulance, which is parked on the tarmac of an airport.
2: What?
1: Wow, that must be really serious.
0: Jules said this.
5: You guys got me.
0: We got Jules.
4: You got me.
6: You got me.
0: And it says, "You see how I collapse from stress." So Jules was apparently had enough money to be at an airport on a plane, but collapsed from stress and had to be taken to an ambulance.
1: Oh, jeez.
0: So, well, I hope you haters are happy.
1: I hope they okay.
2: Yeah.
0: But it's almost as if these internet people are not stable individuals and we shouldn't be worshiping and following them for saying something funny.
4: But Jules has a cameo and 2.5 million followers on TikTok. You just find a dentist. They'll give it to you.
1: Yeah.
2: Right.
0: What they need is a manager like Menace.
4: Yeah. We're going to go find a dentist that wants free plug on fixing your teeth and done.
0: Boom. Done.
1: All right. Give me one more clip this week in audio.
0: This thing, it made me cry and it might make Menace cry or just say, yeah, that's how it is. This is a woman who ordered a roast beef sandwich from Arby's, which of course is awesome.
4: Yep.
0: But she had this as her complaint.
7: This is my $32 double roast beef sandwich from Arby's. Not even a meal, not fries, not with the soda, just this. My sandwich was $13.28, and then they charged me like $12 for a delivery fee, and then they charged me another $2 for a long distance fee, and then they added on some tax, and then I give the driver a $3 tip, so all in all, $32.
4: Yeah.
7: You, Uber Eats.
1: $32 for Arby's.
4: And she got to get a dash pass.
0: The worst part is they sprung it on her by surprise.
6: Exactly.
0: Right?
6: Yeah.
4: She didn't know any price. Yeah, total, dude.
0: And she's not lying either because I looked it up. I put a double roast beef and I got it up to $28.
4: Oh,
6: God.
0: Because if you don't have the dash pass or whatever, that's like that could be easily $8 thrown on
1: you. Did you use the $3 tip?
0: I did $3 tip. There's fees.
6: Yeah, yeah.
0: Like I paid a service fee, but I'm paying a delivery fee, and that's not the same thing somehow.
6: Yeah. It's like room service at a hotel.
0: I got it up to $28 for a single.
4: You know those mid-ass burritos that came that I bought, right?
0: Oh yeah, that was like 95%.
4: It's just burritos, no extras, no sodas, nothing.
0: No
4: just straight up burritos. The total was $188.
1: $188
4: to get sent to the radio station.
8: Bro, give me $100. I'll make them for you tomorrow.
4: But you guys convinced me that they were so mid that I was like, yeah, we kind of got ripped off with $188. And they refunded 100%.
0: Nice.
2: Oh my God.
6: Wow.
0: Yeah, because those burritos were, it was like someone just took a bag of hash browns, threw them in the microwave and wrapped them in a tortilla.
4: Yeah.
2: Exactly.
4: It was bad.
0: But yeah, I don't want to Dave Ramsey this, but I don't want to hear about cry when you're paying $32 for a sandwich.
1: For
0: and you know
1: Arby's sandwich. My God.
2: That is something.
1: I mean, it's for any sandwich.
4: I mean, it's worth it, but.
1: Especially if it's Arby's.
4: Still shocking on the price.
1: Yeah, imagine it's Arby's on the other side. That $32 is great.
0: We love you, Arby's.
1: All right. 877-44-WOODY. Text us. 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We'll take a quick break. We'll come back. More Woody Show next. 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
7: Highs today should climb near 80 under mostly cloudy skies, with patches of fog cutting visibility to around a mile and east winds holding at 10. Overnight, watch for a stray thunderstorm as lows settle into the mid-60s. Tomorrow brings a likely round of rain, with close to a quarter inch possible, and highs holding similar in the low 80s. Then tomorrow night, showers could linger as lows dip into the low 70s.
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3: Highs today should climb near 80 under mostly cloudy skies, with patches of fog cutting visibility to around a mile and east winds holding at 10. Overnight, watch for a stray thunderstorm as lows settle into the mid-60s. Tomorrow brings a likely round of rain, with close to a quarter inch possible, and highs holding similar in the low 80s. Then tomorrow night, showers could linger as lows dip into the low 70s.
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3: Hey, this is Reed Magnum from Magnum Media. Chelsea and I got to take in the Wisconsin State Fair this past Saturday, and we want to say thank you. Thank you to everyone who stopped by to say hello, share a story, or spend a few minutes with us at the Wisconsin State Fair. Thank you to the workers and volunteers who make the State Fair and our county fairs all summer long such a special Wisconsin tradition. And most importantly, thank you to Wisconsin's farmers. Agriculture and food processing generates more than $116 billion in economic activity for our state and supports nearly 354,000 jobs, about one out of every 10 jobs in Wisconsin. But behind those numbers are real people, families working Wisconsin's nearly 58,000 farms, including the farmers who spend their summers bringing their animals to county fairs and the state fair. They put in countless hours getting those animals ready and then take the time to talk with us, answer our questions, and help all of us better understand where our food comes from. We had the chance to visit with one of those farmers, Brenda Murphy, whose family brought their cows to the Wisconsin State Fair.
4: All sorts of educational levels, and everybody here, if you stop and ask, like you did, you stopped and asked, we will answer the questions. 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

0: Well, hello and happy Friday. I appreciate you choosing to listen. I'm Dylan. Today, let's talk about comfort shows and let's talk about siblings as well.
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3: Highs today should climb near 80 under mostly cloudy skies, with patches of fog cutting visibility to around a mile and east winds holding at 10. Overnight, watch for a stray thunderstorm as lows settle into the mid-60s. Tomorrow brings a likely round of rain, with close to a quarter inch possible, and highs holding similar in the low 80s. Then tomorrow night, showers could linger as lows dip into the low 70s.
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You can watch the video of Richie Blackmore playing with Deep Purple again for the first time in 33 years. It happened in New York. Will this lead to more? I hope so. I mean, that's my fingers are crossed. I don't know what you're thinking.

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0: Siblings, do you have brothers and sisters? Thanks for hanging out. And happy Friday, by the way. I'm Dylan. I think that everybody knows that I have a brother named Tony because I talk about Tone Bone all the time. Tone Bone is a very important electrical engineer. Like, they fly him to Sweden and stuff. So when I have the opportunity to call him Tone Bone on the radio, I think it's good for him. He gets real mad. But we'll talk more about siblings here in just a minute.
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2: Hey, this is Reed Magnum from Magnum Media. Chelsea and I got to take in the Wisconsin State Fair this past Saturday, and we want to say thank you. Thank you to everyone who stopped by to say hello, share a story, or spend a few minutes with us at the Wisconsin State Fair. Thank you to the workers and volunteers who make the State Fair and our county fairs all summer long such a special Wisconsin tradition. And most importantly, thank you to Wisconsin's farmers. Agriculture and food processing generates more than $116 billion in economic activity for our state and supports nearly 354,000 jobs, about one out of every 10 jobs in Wisconsin. But behind those numbers are real people, families working Wisconsin's nearly 58,000 farms, including the farmers who spend their summers bringing their animals to county fairs and the state fair. They put in countless hours getting those animals ready and then take the time to talk with us, answer our questions, and help all of us better understand where our food comes from. We had the chance to visit with one of those farmers, Brenda Murphy, whose family brought their cows to the Wisconsin State Fair.
3: All sorts of educational levels, and everybody here, if you stop and ask, like you did, you stopped and asked, we will answer the questions. And look at all you get to learn when you're here. 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

I hope your Friday is going well. I'm Dylan. Do you ever have a day that starts off really rough? I have to tell you, yesterday started off like a dumpster fire. I mean, just like stub your toe, tech stuff not working. It was just one of those days, right? And I ran across this video. So there's this 9-year-old boy. It's his birthday and he's blowing out his birthday candles. And they go to hand him the first piece of birthday cake. He's like, no. Give that to my 11-year-old sister. She's the only one that's been helping me at school with my computer problems, and she plays with me when I don't have anybody to play with. Oh, I'm bringing that up just to say, if you need a pick-me-up, that video is super cute, and I think it's going to make you want to call your brother or sisters or all your siblings.

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4: Highs today should climb near 80 under mostly cloudy skies, with patches of fog cutting visibility to around a mile and east winds holding at 10. Overnight, watch for a stray thunderstorm as lows settle into the mid-60s. Tomorrow brings a likely round of rain, with close to a quarter inch possible, and highs holding similar in the low 80s. Then tomorrow night, showers could linger as lows dip into the low 70s.

0: 38 Special has just expanded their tour. They've added a bunch of fall dates. Most important question, is there a show in the state of Wisconsin? There is Wisconsin Dells, and that's the first part of November, if you want to look into that.
1: If you can live in your sense, watch out. Live now.

0: Do you have a comfort show? Thanks for listening. I'm Dylan. Here's what I mean by that. Like something that you have seen, you know, probably more than four or five times, but it just helps you relax and you can kind of focus on other things while you're half watching TV, half not watching TV. If you're a Seinfeld fan, I've got good news. We'll talk more about that in just a minute.
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2: Hey, this is Reed Magnum from Magnum Media. Chelsea and I got to take in the Wisconsin State Fair this past Saturday, and we want to say thank you. Thank you to everyone who stopped by to say hello, share a story, or spend a few minutes with us at the Wisconsin State Fair. Thank you to the workers and volunteers who make the State Fair and our county fairs all summer long such a special Wisconsin tradition. And most importantly, thank you to Wisconsin's farmers. Agriculture and food processing generates more than $116 billion in economic activity for our state and supports nearly 354,000 jobs, about one out of every 10 jobs in Wisconsin. But behind those numbers are real people, families working Wisconsin's nearly 58,000 farms, including the farmers who spend their summers bringing their animals to county fairs and the state fair. They put in countless hours getting those animals ready and then take the time to talk with us, answer our questions, and help all of us better understand where our food comes from. We had the chance to visit with one of those farmers, Brenda Murphy, whose family brought their cows to the Wisconsin State Fair.
3: All sorts of educational levels, and everybody here, if you stop and ask, like you did, you stopped and asked, we will answer the questions. And look at all you get to learn when you're here. It's not just about the cows and the calves that are here, but the products that you get to taste and the amount of dairy that is used across this fairgrounds is fantastic.
2: Brenda, thank you. 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
0: Wake up every morning with me, Bravy, Greg, Menace, and Seabass. 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

Do you have a favorite comfort show? And, you know, we just talked about this. So a show that you've seen more than once, sometimes you put it on and it's just going in the background and, you know, you're checking the computer or whatever. If Seinfeld is your comfort show, that is going to stay on the same streaming service it has been on for the next 5 years. It's not going away. What is your comfort show? My sister-in-law loves Seinfeld. Mine? The Golden Girls. And last year, I completely rewatched Cheers, which that really holds up.

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0: Happy Friday, and thank you for choosing to listen. I'm Dylan. David Letterman's interview series, I don't know if you've checked this out. It's called My Next Guest Needs No Introduction. That is going to continue on. Next year is going to be the seventh season. Looks like Matt Damon, Julia Roberts. Ooh, he's going to interview Jimmy Kimmel. I would love to see Letterman interview Kimmel, and we can next year.
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Hollywood Vampires kicked off their tour, unfortunately, in London on Wednesday night because, yeah, it's too far for all of us to go. Hollywood Vampires, do we need to go over this? Johnny Depp, Alice Cooper, Joe Perry from Aerosmith. Anyway, they were joined on stage, and the video is everywhere, by Ronnie Wood from the Rolling Stones. What song did they all perform together? Train Kept a Rollin', which must have been Joe Perry's idea. You know, Aerosmith does a great cover of that song.

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0: Were you the type of person that dreamed about your wedding day? I'm Dylan. No, you know, not really. I was never really one of those girls. If you dreamed about riding a beloved cow down the aisle to your soon-to-be husband, one British bride has paved the way. So, I mean, you wouldn't be the first one to do something like this.
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2: Hey, this is Reed Magnum from Magnum Media. Chelsea and I got to take in the Wisconsin State Fair this past Saturday, and we want to say thank you. Thank you to everyone who stopped by to say hello, share a story, or spend a few minutes with us at the Wisconsin State Fair. Thank you to the workers and volunteers who make the State Fair and our county fairs all summer long such a special Wisconsin tradition. And most importantly, thank you to Wisconsin's farmers. Agriculture and food processing generates more than $116 billion in economic activity for our state and supports nearly 354,000 jobs, about one out of every 10 jobs in Wisconsin. But behind those numbers are real people, families working Wisconsin's nearly 58,000 farms, including the farmers who spend their summers bringing their animals to county fairs and the state fair. They put in countless hours getting those animals ready and then take the time to talk with us, answer our questions, and help all of us better understand where our food comes from. We had the chance to visit with one of those farmers, Brenda Murphy, whose family brought their cows to the Wisconsin State Fair.
3: All sorts of educational levels, and everybody here, if you stop and ask, like you did, you stopped and asked, we will answer the questions. And look at all you get to learn when you're here. It's not just about the cows and the calves that are here, but the products that you get to taste and the amount of dairy that is used across this fairgrounds is fantastic.
2: Brenda, thank you. 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And there's still time to experience the Wisconsin State Fair for yourself, continuing in West Allis through this Sunday. From all of us here at Magnum Media, we want to say thank you to Wisconsin's farmers.
4: Today brings a few passing clouds, with temperatures climbing to the low 80s and east winds around 10 miles per hour. Tonight, don't rule out rain, and a rumble of thunder is possible, with lows around 70. We're still watching for rain tomorrow, as highs top out again in the low 80s. Then tomorrow night, a stray shower isn't out of the question, with lows dropping into the low 70s.
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Have you ever seen anybody do anything really crazy at a wedding? Have you ever seen a bride ride a cow down the aisle? Victoria Lee is 37 years old. She rode her Swiss cow White Chocolate Button into the Holy Cross Church on August 8th, marrying her husband, Mike Lee. Now, Victoria and Mike have been together for a decade. Victoria is a mother of four. She arrived by tractor before making the final entrance on her flower crown adorned cow. Listen, if you're paying for your wedding, even if you're not, you know, do it your way. Ride a cow down the aisle? Wear flip-flops instead of dress shoes? Yeah, do it your way.

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Couples who do this together report healthier marriages. What is the thing? Couples who exercise together. Do you exercise with your person, your partner, whether you're married or not? So they figured out that couples who did this either together or separately reported better communication, fewer arguments, stronger conflict resolution. Early Saturday morning, I always go to this yoga class, and there's this older couple in it too. And it's kind of like a, you know, it's not like hot yoga or anything like that. It's sort of a gentle class. They're really happy, and they always go to class together. I don't know. Maybe there is something to exercising together.

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0: Last time you tried a new cooking recipe, where did that recipe come from? Did you pick it up from a friend? Did you find it on social media? Social media is now America's favorite cookbook. Yeah, I'm Dylan, so I got to thinking about it. The last recipe I tried, and maybe you can figure out how to get it to come out correctly. I did not. I tried some high-protein ice cream made as, like, you know, cottage cheese was one of the ingredients. Are you thinking, Dylan, bleh. Yeah, that's exactly how it tasted when I got done. But that doesn't mean you couldn't figure it out.
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2: Hey, this is Reed Magnum from Magnum Media. Chelsea and I got to take in the Wisconsin State Fair this past Saturday, and we want to say thank you. Thank you to everyone who stopped by to say hello, share a story, or spend a few minutes with us at the Wisconsin State Fair. Thank you to the workers and volunteers who make the State Fair and our county fairs all summer long such a special Wisconsin tradition. And most importantly, thank you to Wisconsin's farmers. Agriculture and food processing generates more than $116 billion in economic activity for our state and supports nearly 354,000 jobs, about one out of every 10 jobs in Wisconsin. But behind those numbers are real people, families working Wisconsin's nearly 58,000 farms, including the farmers who spend their summers bringing their animals to county fairs and the state fair. They put in countless hours getting those animals ready and then take the time to talk with us, answer our questions, and help all of us better understand where our food comes from. We had the chance to visit with one of those farmers, Brenda Murphy, whose family brought their cows to the Wisconsin State Fair.
3: All sorts of educational levels, and everybody here, if you stop and ask, like you did, you stopped and asked, we will answer the questions. And look at all you get to learn when you're here. It's not just about the cows and the calves that are here, but the products that you get to taste and the amount of dairy that is used across this fairgrounds is fantastic.
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4: Tonight, a few showers are possible, though amounts look negligible, and we can't rule out a passing thunderstorm with lows dropping to the upper 60s. Tomorrow brings a chance of rain and maybe an isolated storm with highs approaching 80. Tomorrow night, that slight chance of rain lingers as lows fall to the low 70s. Then heading into Sunday, expect a few clouds, temps back in the low 80s, and winds out of the northwest around 10.
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Well, hello and happy Friday. I appreciate you choosing to listen. I'm Dylan. Today, let's talk about comfort shows and let's talk about siblings as well.

You can watch the video of Richie Blackmore playing with Deep Purple again for the first time in 33 years. It happened in New York. Will this lead to more? I hope so. I mean, that's my fingers are crossed. I don't know what you're thinking.

0: siblings? Do you have brothers and sisters? Thanks for hanging out. And happy Friday, by the way. I'm Dylan. I think that everybody knows that I have a brother named Tony because I talk about Tone Bone all the time. Tone Bone is a very important electrical engineer. Like, they fly him to Sweden and stuff. So when I have the opportunity to call him Tone Bone on the radio, I think it's good for him. He gets real mad. But we'll talk more about siblings here in just a minute.
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4: Tonight, a few showers are possible, though amounts look negligible, and we can't rule out a passing thunderstorm with lows dropping to the upper 60s. Tomorrow brings a chance of rain and maybe an isolated storm with highs approaching 80. Tomorrow night, that slight chance of rain lingers as lows fall to the low 70s. Then heading into Sunday, expect a few clouds, temps back in the low 80s, and winds out of the northwest around 10.
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I hope your Friday is going well. I'm Dylan. Do you ever have a day that starts off really rough? I have to tell you, yesterday started off like a dumpster fire. I mean, just like stub your toe, tech stuff not working. It was just one of those days, right? And I ran across this video. So there's this 9-year-old boy. It's his birthday and he's blowing out his birthday candles. And they go to hand him the first piece of birthday cake. He's like, no. Give that to my 11-year-old sister. She's the only one that's been helping me at school with my computer problems, and she plays with me when I don't have anybody to play with. Oh, I'm bringing that up just to say, if you need a pick-me-up, that video is super cute, and I think it's going to make you want to call your brother or sisters or all your siblings.

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